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Hey, it's Chris Cruz, and if you missed it over the weekend, Blink 182 released a new album. Well, yes, they did, and no, they didn't. I'll explain next. Truth is-

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0: 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Blink 182 has reissued Take Off Your Pants and Jacket, their album from 2001. It's been 25 years. And to celebrate, they're including it with these 6 bonus tracks that up until now you really couldn't get all in one collection. And now it's going to be all together streaming plus on vinyl October 30th, including Time to Break Up, Mother's Day, What Went Wrong, Bleep, A Dog, Don't Tell Me It's Over, and I'm not even going to read the last song title because they're all filthy, but they will all be bundled together. 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

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Wow, this is a throwback. The Lion King, released today in 1994. Next for the big clip, we unearth an interview with Jonathan Taylor Thomas when he was recording the movie, talking about how it all works, and he sounds like a baby. You have to hear this. I'm freezing.

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1: This is adorable. 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

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A new week means new albums releasing this Friday. It's Chris Cruz. Thanks for hanging out. I appreciate you. Next, I'll let you know what's dropping this Friday and then next Friday as well, because there's some decent

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2: We had some decent drops over the weekend from Tori Kelly, Sublime, Olivia Rodrigo's new album came out, Keith Urban. This Friday is going to be pretty quiet. However, Friday, June 26th, which is like a week and a half away, some big ones. Cody Johnson has a new album coming out. Jam band Goose has a new album. Muse dropping a new album. Switchfoot, The Butthole Surfers, The Pretty Reckless, and The Strokes. And then the big album this summer, July 3rd, Madonna's Confessions on a Dance Floor Part 2.
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I'm going to give away the end of the story first. The little boy said, "I got a mom." The good news with Chris Cruz is next, and this one is the cutest thing ever.

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0: You're on with Chris Cruz. Now, something to bring the positivity. 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
1: When a former teacher in Florida found out that her former student, 11-year-old Jaden, was in the foster care system, well, she sprung to action, and I think you know where this is going. Jackie Coombe, who was the former teacher, went through all the red tape, all the paperwork, waited it out, and finally did adopt 11-year-old Jaden, who was super excited and had this to say: I got a mom.

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Hey, it's Chris Cruz. Let's have a quick little chat, shall we? Why is AMC Theaters dumping BB Rexha, Paris Hilton, Maren Morris, and more? I'll explain next.

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0: AMC Theaters had plans to simulcast a bunch of live concerts in their theaters from Bebe Rexha, Paris Hilton, Kim Petras, Maren Morris, and more. Now, they are making an adjustment, not because they don't think the concerts will perform, but because movies are performing so well. With a couple successes like Backrooms, the new Scary Movie, and Obsession overperforming at the box office, and everyone waiting out Toy Story 5 and, of course, Avengers this fall, AMC has made some, quote, programming adjustments and are dumping the live concert simulcast from Bebe Rexha, Paris Hilton, Kim Petras, and Maren Morris.
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2: If you were around in 1994 when The Lion King came out in theaters, you're going to enjoy the big clip next. It's an interview with Jonathan Taylor Thomas at the time the movie was released, and he literally sounds like a baby.

0: Kiss FM. This is Jason Druxman from Avenue Jewelers, and if my voice sounds familiar, it's because you've heard me on the radio over the years. 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
1: The Lion King hit theaters today in 1994. For The Big Clip, an unearthed interview with Jonathan Taylor Thomas in 1994 explaining how the animation of the movie works. He literally sounds like a baby. We're so old.
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1: My kid wants to join the circus.
2: I love this.
3: I loved his wig over the weekend. I loved his shirt. He's unicycling. Or whatever.
1: He was very clown-like. He wore his Mutt's Gone Nuts shirt because we went to a show a while ago. But dogs do tricks, so Mutt's Gone Nuts.
3: I do like that.
1: He wore that show because we went to Baraboo for Circus World.
2: Today? Or this weekend?
1: This weekend,
3: over
1: the
3: weekend, yeah.
1: And I sacrificed myself and went. I could have been home on the couch watching soccer. I said, no, let's have my kid enjoy himself. No. Will I enjoy myself? Maybe.
3: Yeah.
1: Not as much as watching soccer, but you know, I like it when you smile. Let's go.
3: Mm-hmm.
1: So there I am. And I see this little parade happening. He's excited. Yeah. He's digging it. He's checking it out. We get to the circus, actual museum, having a good time. They do a show.
4: The best time.
1: And there it is, that little twinkle in his eye. The clowns would come out, and this clown wants to be, like, this guy was funny. I'll give it to him. This dude was funny. And then he starts mimicking him as we're walking out. He wants to be a clown, I thought. And sure enough, he says, this is awesome. He's talking like a clown, acting like a clown, being silly.
2: There's his YouTube channel.
3: Yep.
2: He could be the cooking clown.
3: Oh my gosh, it happened right in the

0: time. The alliteration, everything. Yes.
1: Makes us,
0: put on that wig.
1: Buy him a wig. Buy him a nose.
0: He goes to the fridge on a unicycle and grabs things out of the fridge.
1: On the way back home, we have to make a pit stop at Target.
0: Yeah.
1: What does he do? Can I wear my clown hair? I go, you can do whatever you want, buddy.
0: Yep.
1: Walking around the Target wearing his clown
0: wig. It was
1: wig.
0: A great video. I loved the video.
1: Yo, he wanted
0: he was picking up his gummy
1: joyride.
0: Snacks.
1: Yeah, yep. Joyride, it was Ryan Trahan, Candy, yep. Whatever. He had like Joyride Day, so he wanted to be a part of it. So he's like, I gotta send this Ryan Trahan YouTuber a video. I'm like, sure, buddy, do what you gotta do. He's like, just record. Give me. And he's like, just give me your phone. Just give me your phone.
2: You need to show him the Disney movie Toby Tyler.
1: Toby Tyler.
2: Yes, it is no like a 60s movie.
0: Yeah, I don't know. Kate, you've tried to sell me on
2: yes,
0: Toby Tyler,
2: too.
0: Yes,
2: we were obsessed with this movie when I was little. It's from the 60s, it probably, or even the 70s. A kid runs away to the circus.
1: All right, let me tell you something. If Nick was recommended this movie, I'd do it in a heartbeat to show my kid. But you are watching movies.
2: It's a Disney. The kid runs away to the circus.
0: Yeah, Disney does all sorts of
2: horror
0: being,
2: things.
1: Yeah, up. There's tragedy within the two tragedies of the first 5 minutes. I'm up. Don't get me started on that one.
2: I am offended by this.
1: You know, showing Adam Sandler movies to your kid at the age of 8?
2: I know, but this is.
1: I can't do that to my kid.
2: This is not that. I also showed my kids things like Paw Patrol and all of that.
1: Are you sure?
2: Look.
0: Toby's on the case.
2: The kid is an orphan, and he's being raised by his aunt and uncle, and they're not very nice to him. So he runs away to the circus.
0: See, this is the Disney
2: And he
0: thing.
2: learns how to bareback perform. Stop.
0: Yeah, this sounds appropriate. Kids.
2: He performs like stunts
0: reverse,
2: on horses.
0: He does cowgirl stuff.
2: But there's a whole one of his mentors.
0: Can even do it backwards, Eddie.
2: One of his mentors is the clown. Like, that's the guy he feels safe with. And then the circus.
0: They call it reverse cowgirl.
2: And the circus.
1: So far, you're not convincing me at all.
2: Adopts his family, or adopts him into their family. It's a very good movie.
0: Come over here and sit on the bearded lady's lap. Tell me what you want for Christmas, Toby Tyler.
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1: You excited about Cooper Pratt?
2: What
1: about him? Did you see the
2: news? No.
1: Brewers calling up Cooper Pratt.
2: Oh,
1: the left side of the infield experiment is over.
2: We'll take
1: it. Ortiz, Renjifo, somebody's getting designated for assignment or whatever, or just flat out cut at this point. You guys are terrible. This is going to be great.
2: Yeah. All right.
1: They're actually not terrible. I actually love Ortiz as a defender. Renjifo, but we got to do something. Got to do something. Cooper Pratt, he's coming up. He's coming up. He's probably going to make his debut tomorrow against the Guardians. Cooper Pratt, let's do it.
3: He's really excited about this. All right.
1: I'm very excited about this. I love it. I love options. We got so many options. We got young options. Let's see what this guy's all about. We signed him to a 150-year contract. Might as well start using him. Let's go. Cooper Pratt.
2: Okay.
1: Come on. Mm-hmm.
2: All right.
1: This is so exciting to be sitting where we're sitting.
2: Okay.
1: You're doing great, you guys. You guys, you're having such a great year. And there's an upside. And we're making a move now for something that's not even really broken. Oh, my gosh, you guys.
3: It's
1: sky's the limit.
2: Yeah.
1: And we have such an embarrassment of riches in the outfield and the infield. We'll get to move a few dudes and we'll get a big arm or a big bat and we're going to win the whole thing this year. Whole thing.
2: Okay.
1: All right, guys, this could be a year.
4: I'm loving this energy.
1: Why not us is what I say. Let's make a t-shirt that says, why not us? We got Pat Murphy can't even walk, but we're still winning.
3: Why can't he walk?
1: He's got like a messed up hip. He can't even get out of the dugout. That's legit, actually. You can't even get out of the dugout.
3: That's a bummer.
1: I know. He can't do the dugout steps. But it's, you guys, this is going to be fine.
3: Who's going to fight calls for him? He wants to fight the umps.
1: Oh, I think he's just going to yell or, we'll send a pitching coach out or something, bench coach. It's all good. So it's all good. And then because we're going to have a lockout next year, he's got plenty of time to recover. And
3: there then he'll come back. Lockout.
1: So we're going to have, or a strike. It might be either one. I'm not sure which one we're headed for, but something's going to happen. So it's going to be great. We're going to bring up Cooper Pratt. We're going to win a World Series. We're going to have a whole extra year to think about it because we'll be on strike and there won't be any baseball or an abbreviated season. And then Pat can get his hip healed. Everything's looking up in Milwaukee. This is happening. I'm very excited for Cooper Pratt. I'm very excited to see this happen. Because I just want to know now. I just want to know what we got. You sign him to the deal before he even makes the majors, which is good. This is how we do it. I like it. I'm not going to argue with these guys. They've done it very well for a long time now. Proven track record. So I like it. But now we got to see. Now we got to see what we got. Let's do this.
2: Okay.
1: Let's do this.
2: All right. Love it for
1: you. Worst case scenario, you just fall back on Ortiz again. And you're good. You're fine. We're winning 40-plus games already with guy over there. He's hitting 200. Who cares? This is great. Guys, this is great. I'm excited. Are you excited?
2: Yes. I'm excited.
1: Go Cougars. This is going to be a great thing.
3: Right, 639,
1: 52
3: degrees.
1: In Wisconsin, in Milwaukee. Summerfest is coming. Cooper Pratt is playing. Brewers are winning. Beating other guys who are up for Cy Youngs because the Miz is the best.
2: I'm so excited about the Miz.
1: He's incredible.
2: So we've got him locked in for another 5 years.
1: Oh,
2: right?
1: You're good on the Miz for a while, yeah. Yeah, because he's young contract. We're fine. Kyle Harrison, I think, is the sleeper Cy Young guy. Harrison's been incredible. Everybody's talking Miz, and they should be.
2: Yeah.
1: But Kyle Harrison has been sick. Sick.
3: Sick.
1: One rough,
3: disgusting.
1: One little rough outing out there, but sick. I love this guy. I love him. I love everything about him. Go Brewers. We're winning the whole thing. Aaron Ashby can't lose. He's just constantly locking things down.
2: Turning up the heat. Locking Brewers.
1: It feels so good. This weekend felt so good. Take that, Sanchez.
3: I do not want to see you with the first, three-game losing skid. I think it's going to be, the ups and downs of baseball season. Right now, you're on the high of
1: total
3: highs.
1: Total high right now.
3: And we know what's going to happen. Every July, you're going to go down. And Alligators go back up. It's a teeter-toss thing.
1: Or Pratt will come up and struggle like they do sometimes. And he'll be hitting, a buck 80. Like, why don't we just go to Ortiz? That'll be me. I guarantee it. But this, right now, today, at 6:41 a.m., on the 15th of June, man, this feels great. Kyle Harrison just beat up on Christopher Sanchez. They blank the Phils. They win the series. Miz goes complete game. Pratt's coming up.
2: Do you think he's so... When did the hit happen?
1: I don't know, actually.
2: Do you think he's so bummed that he didn't get a no-hitter?
1: I don't know.
3: I don't think pitchers... Right now, he doesn't care. maybe later on, after some, oh, that could
2: I don't
3: have
2: been know. I would agree with you until the whole they wanted to pull him, and he was like, nope, on a different night. That like, but
3: I don't think it happened in the fourth inning.
2: Okay,
1: it was in the fourth. Yeah, I was at the Blizzard game, so I didn't even
3: I
1: see
3: don't
1: it.
3: Know
1: yeah.
3: if they want to be out because they're thinking no hitter. I think they're thinking, I'm having a game.
2: Yeah,
3: I'm why use me?
1: Yeah,
3: I want to win this. I don't think they're thinking personal stats at that moment. If it was basketball, I believe you.
1: Like okay,
3: they're paying their stats. That's what NBA players do.
1: I think baseball is so different because the mindset is different. A no hitter comes with so much hype and anxiety and buildup and pressure, and it's literally the pressure cooker. As it steams and steams and steams, and it's the sixth inning, the seventh inning, the eighth inning. It's one out in the eighth, two outs in the eighth. It's still going. That you almost can't look at a hit that you gave up in the fourth inning and think, well, if I wouldn't have given up that hit, I would have had a no-no. Because there's so much, there's that irretrievable chain of events that everything sets into motion during the course of a no-hitter. That once the hit's secured, he's not, I don't think the anybody on gone. The hill is thinking, yeah, oh, okay, one hitter. Like, they're not, no, the mentality point, completely shifts.
3: Yeah, you're just throwing.
1: Ask Mookie Betts. Couldn't happen to a nicer guy who gagged on that one in the
3: Jess
1: eighth.
3: Jess needs to know what Joe Vachon thinks of this. Is he as optimistic?
1: I don't know. He's still very optimistic. He was super optimistic at the first turn. 4th of July is coming up in like 3 weeks, and he'll weigh in for his next one. He's thoroughly enjoying where they're at. He's having fun. So that's good. Joe Vetrano having fun in the middle of June is a rarity. So this is something real special. Okay. Conversations with my dad right now are not about his anxiety over the Brewers and his angst. So it's like, wow, you're actually enjoying this?
3: I kind of believe the fans go to the game. They're angry. They're upset when they get there because of the traffic in Milwaukee.
1: Yeah.
3: Game ends, they're ecstatic, right? Yeah. Brewers are just killing it. Get back into the traffic. Like, I would hate that whole day.
1: Right.
3: That whole day would be like all the emotions are all packed into one. Mm-hmm. Like, I don't want to be late. I'm stuck in this traffic. The game's
2: going on with the traffic.
1: We've had some conversations
3: all the construction
1: about traffic.
3: The construction going on in Miller Park.
1: Yeah.
2: This is what it always is, though.
3: But it's worse.
1: We
3: now.
1: Have had some conversations with my dad about that. You know, you can't even get anywhere, and then you get I get the preferred parking. It's worse. It's worse to get the preferred parking because then you get stuck in there, and all these boneheads who don't know how to drive can't get out of a parking lot. You know, if you just follow it and you merge like a zipper, everybody will get out. But all these idiots are cutting across four lanes. You know, so we do get those conversations still. But he's very happy. He's in a good spot right now.
3: Last season,
1: which is dangerous.
3: Last season, I went to the game with my father-in-law, and he's like, "What are we doing for parking?" I'm like, "I'm just gonna pay over." He's like, "No, no, no." He pulls out of his pocket his handicap thing. He's like, "I brought it with me." Oh,
2: that's fantastic.
3: That's great. So he's like, "Go that way. Go that way." So I go that way, and honestly, I feel like it's harder for handicap parking.
1: Sometimes
2: really?
1: It is.
3: It really is.
1: Yeah, because you get tucked in there,
3: and they put you towards the front, absolutely, which is great. But when you want to leave,
1: right. I agree.
3: Horrible.
1: Once you get tucked in, and it is rows and rows and rows of handicap parking.
3: Yes.
1: And once you get stuck in there, it's harder. Preferred parking that's my dad's complaint about preferred parking. It gets you right up there. So he's like, it's great. You show up and you pull into your preferred parking spot and you walk right in. He goes, and then you can't get out. You're completely boxed in.
3: Like, I'm not a Katie Shirk. I'm okay with parking. I'm okay with walking.
2: I hate it. I'm fine walking.
3: So I would much rather
2: getting out after the event.
3: I would much rather give me I would pay extra for a lane that's just for me, like preferred parking, preferred exit.
2: Fine with parking. Rihanna's fine, guys.
3: No, but like the preferred.
2: He wants an Eddie lane and an Eddie parking.
3: Instead
2: spot.
3: Of preferred parking, get like I'll walk to the venue. I'll park at the back. But give us a lane. I'll pay extra for a lane. Like you guys have a green light at all times.
1: Okay.
3: Get out of it easier. Everything.
2: How much would be?
1: How much would this worth?
3: I don't know. I don't know. But I feel like that's better than parking up close.
1: Yeah, what if you paid the difference? So preferred parking is $40, standard parking is $20. Would you pay $50 for the E lane, Eddie lane?
3: It gives you access right to the highway.
1: Yeah.
3: Yes.
1: So now you're paying preferred parking plus $10.
3: The problem. That's not bad. The problem is now everyone's going to want that, right? So they got to cap it as well. Like
1: right. Nope. The E lane becomes the normal thing now for everybody.
3: So you got to figure it out. It almost becomes like a season ticket. Nobody can Maybe, man, see, I'm going to price myself out that way, though.
1: Well, now we're redoing that whole area behind home plate, and even front row Amy can't get a good seat.
3: Oh, man.
1: So she's who knows upset. What's happening. She's very upset. I do kind of get her beef, though.
2: Yeah,
1: I understand her complaint. Where the least you do, Brewers, is extend this to the people who have sat through this every year. Like,
3: what's going on?
1: We're redoing. We've decided that the fans need an elevated experience when they come to the ballpark, Eddie. So we're going to create behind home plate a certain section that is second to none. Only us and the new Oakland Athletic Stadium will have something this plush. So in the midst of all of this creation, it could displace some season ticket holders. The season ticket holders are a little irked that the Brewers didn't come to them first with sort of the right of first refusal. And the, hey, just so you know, this is going to change up kind of the seating over here in this whole area. Front row Amy being one of them because she likes her TV time, I guess. I don't know. But she has a decent beef on that.
3: I can see that. I'd be upset, too. You've been there for how many years? Front row Amy's been a thing for 20-some years now.
1: Yep. Super, super legit beef. Hmm. And her main thing isn't even necessarily right of first refusal. It's release of information. The Brewers made this public that they're going to create this new area before even talking. So basically, season ticket holders who pay the premium found out when everybody else did, and they were kind of like, hey, at least you could have given us a heads up. Like a little bit. I do agree with her on that. I support her and her bookkeeping. After 7 or 8 innings, I've had about enough of it. He's such a guest.
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2: There was a bear sighting, Katie.
3: There was.
2: And I always freak out about this. I'd never know.
3: Do you?
2: Yes, because I don't know if I see a black bear, brown bear. Like, one, I'm supposed to stay still.
3: No, bear is a good bear.
2: One bear, I'm supposed to yell and make noise. One, I act like a statue. I have
3: Are you
2: no
3: ever
2: clue.
3: That close to a bear?
2: That's my fear. What if a bear shows up and I'm right there? What do I do? I'm going to have to throw myself at this bear to save my family, I think. That's the noble thing to do, right?
3: Let's hope your bear doesn't break into the house.
2: KISS FM, hello.
4: You guys don't have to do anything like that, Eddie. I'm perfectly friendly.
2: Oh, here we go.
4: Just come on up and say hello. It's great to talk to you guys. How have you been? I'm back in town.
2: Howard, how you doing? It's been a hot minute.
4: I'm doing great. I called Tiffany Holmes. I got my dad at Howard sold, and I'm relocating to Hobart. I love it here.
3: I mean, that's a pretty big commute, isn't it?
4: Well, it's really not that far, especially for a bear. Especially one in my physical condition. I'm the best I've ever been, you guys. The best. I ran at the Ballot over the weekend. I was terrific. I'm feeling great.
3: Oh, Howard, I just don't. How has life been, Howard, besides from that? I mean, you're great, obviously, but like, anything
4: it's
3: new?
4: It's been phenomenal. The eating's great. I've been hanging out and dumpster diving behind the Long Drive Supper Club. There's plenty of food, nature, a lot of summertime. I'm feeling spectacular. Never better.
3: Oh, you're breaking up, Howard. Hope we don't lose you.
4: What? Yeah. Probably because of all the nature that I'm surrounded by. It's hard to find a cell phone. Plus, I don't have pockets. It's difficult to put this thing around. I don't even know where to keep it.
3: So have you been to Suamico lately?
4: I haven't been to Suamico in a couple of years. Probably, but stay away. You know what I mean? Last time I was there, it was awful. It was just horrible.
2: So what have you been doing in your spare time? Lots going on today. NBA Finals, NHL, Stanley Cup, World Cup. What do you do? What are you doing right now?
4: Not a whole lot. I've been relaxing, catching some sleep, hanging out with some friends. We, nature and wildlife, get along spectacularly. People see me crossing the road, they think, look out, it's a bear. I can't believe he'll tear us apart. But I'm really friendly. I've been hanging with the deer and the skunks and the squirrels and all the people. I'm loving it. I'm thinking of swinging down, actually, Eddie. It's a perfect day for a picnic, if you know what I mean.
2: I know what you mean. Sunny at 75, it's picnic weather for sure. I don't know if Katie is into the whole picnic weather
3: thing. I
2: don't
3: really want to have a picnic with a bear, Howard. I'm sorry.
4: Well, the only thing I really could handle, if I'm being honest, is maybe meeting a nice lady friend. I've been a little bit lonely for a couple of years. You brought up Suamico, Katie. That was the last time, if you know what I mean. So I could use a friend. I'm young. I'm virile. I'm ready to mingle. I mean, I got lots of, energy. I can bring it strong.
3: I don't have words, Howard. You know what? I want this for you, and I
4: Did
3: love this for you.
4: Did you see the pictures of me? I'm in spectacular shape.
3: You are. You've lost
4: hope
3: some
4: you
3: weight,
4: saw
3: Howard.
4: The picture of me crossing the road. I am lean, mean, and ready. I just need a lady friend. That's all.
3: Okay, well, if there's any ladies out there that would like to get to know Howard, let us know, 920-281-0959. But, we're going to let you go, Howard. So
4: sometimes people say I'm a bit much. They're like, Howard, you got to tone it down a little bit. You're coming on too strong. But I can't help it. You never know when a car's going to come along or some hunter's going to want to relocate me or something. The clock is ticking. I'm looking for ladies.
3: Someone wants to know if you perhaps have a summer home in Hammond, Indiana.
4: I've never been there, but I'm hearing good things. I'm hearing good things. They've been calling a lot and being like, why don't you come here? We'll give you whatever you want. I was like, all right, sounds good. It's a whole lot better than Gary, I'll tell you that much.
3: Okay, Howard.
2: All right, Howard. We appreciate the check-in, buddy.
3: Thank you for calling.
4: Hey, guys. It's great talking to you. I'm so glad that we can talk again and that I'm back in town. And, man, this is going to be a regular thing. We're going to get together and we're going to have picnics and we're going to hang out.
2: Oh, I can't wait.
4: We're going to go to Super Rattlers games. This is going to be great.
2: I can't wait, Howard. Hope to see you soon, buddy.
4: Me neither.
2: That was an angry me neither. All right, bye, Howard.
3: Yes, goodbye. I woke up like
1: that. The Early Bird Special.
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3: Fresh fudge.
4: Fudge. Fudge. What fudge?
5: Fudge Day today.
6: Ooh. Ah, fudge.
7: Hot fudge.
8: I love your fudge.
9: Only I didn't say fudge.
10: Yeah. Temper fudge.
11: Yes.
12: Ah, fudge.
13: Fudge.
14: In honor of National Fudge Day,
15: fudge make us
16: fudge it up.
17: Right now.
18: It's showtime.
19: Katie, you don't celebrate fudge?
20: No, I'm not a fudge person.
21: Well, I like fudge.
20: I just gotta find the right fudge.
21: We'll go to Mackinac
20: fudge
21: Island.
20: Is usually,
21: that's
20: gosh,
21: all it is.
20: That's all it is, yes.
21: It's fudge, t-shirts, and horse manure.
20: Have you ever been to Mackinac?
19: No.
20: We are not two endorsers of Mackinac.
19: No. Is it
20: don't.
19: Just, why?
21: Well, do you like to ride bikes, Eddie?
19: I mean, I ride bikes.
20: He hikes.
19: Okay. I hike.
21: Well, good.
19: I'm
21: then
19: a biker.
21: You can bike.
19: I'm a birder.
21: And dodge horse manure, eat fudge, and buy an overpriced t-shirt.
20: Mm-hmm.
21: And then pay money to walk on the steps of a hotel that one time this movie in the 1970s was shot at.
20: We both have pictures.
21: The Grand Hotel.
20: Family pictures of Mackinac Island where we look miserable.
21: Yep.
20: I wish I could find mine. Ours, it was being pulled by a horse-drawn carriage.
21: Mm-hmm.
20: And I'm sitting on either my mom or my dad's lap, and I'm like leaning into them, and I'm just like,
21: yeah,
20: wouldn't even smile.
21: I smiled for the picture.
20: Mm-hmm.
21: But the picture is taken from a distance with the Grand Hotel in the background where Christopher Reeve once shot a movie in the 70s.
19: Sure.
21: And it's a famous hotel. It's apparently very beautiful. And if for a small fee, you can walk on the front steps.
19: All right.
21: Joe Vitrano was having none of that fee. So we took a photo with it in the background.
20: I mean, well, can't say I blame the guy.
21: Vince is done. There's no smile. Vinny is like 16 and just peed off. We're all mad. I smiled for the picture. Emily was blissfully unaware of how crappy this vacation was. And it wasn't even so much that the island stinks. Because I think as an adult now, I would love to go back with my wife and have a peaceful, wonderful week vacation or a
19: without
21: long weekend.
19: Kids.
21: Yeah, and just like
19: right, okay.
21: Walk around, go to the shops, go to a cafe, have a little something to eat, buy some fudge, take a carriage ride. It's probably the exact peace that I would relish in right now. But when you're 11 years old and your friends are going to Disney World and you took a boat to an island with basically no electricity and a family that insists on maintaining our Christian culture and going to church in the middle of July with no air conditioning, but don't worry, the windows are open, and a man in front of us with such horrific flatulence that it could have suffocated an elephant. It was horrifying. And then it was, what are we going to do on this island? And my mom's like, well, why don't we rent bikes? Rent bikes? I rode around on my own bike at home whenever I want. We rode our bikes to County Stadium. I don't need to ride a bike. I'm on vacation and we're riding a bike. What are we going to do? Get a souvenir? Go in and get an overpriced souvenir shop that my family won't buy me a souvenir at because we didn't have the money to get that.
19: That's a lot.
21: And then I was like, well, what's that shop? Oh, fudge. Cool. I like fudge. So we would buy a small amount of fudge and we would eat that fudge and then we go to the next shop next door. What is this one? Fudge? What's that one? Fudge. What's the one over there? T-shirts with fudge and a horse literally urinating and defecating in the streets. So dodge that. It's 185 degrees. There's no air conditioning and we're riding bikes. Why don't we just stay home?
19: This may be the earliest trauma dump we've had so far.
20: Yeah. Yeah.
19: 5/16 on June 16. Write it down, everybody.
21: And don't worry, it was all part of a grand vacation in which we saw the Sioux Locks, which was great. Sioux St. Marie was lovely, again, for an 11-year-old. I slammed my finger in the door. That was my fault.
19: So don't take my kid who's 8. So wait till he's older or just when it's me and my wife.
21: Yeah, because I think I would love to go there now.
19: Okay.
21: I would love it as I was old. Because it's like everything you want to do as you get older. Like Savannah was really cool. I want to go there. I want to sit at a cafe. I want to listen to some live music. I want to sip a coffee. I want to enjoy the weather. Horses I wouldn't be so into. Ultimately, I was really frosted, too, because I had just gotten back from Camp Minnakani, where I had gotten my horse badge, and my parents wouldn't let me rent a carriage. I was like, I can drive that horse, were my exact words. and then to which the reply from my parents and my brother was, man, that's the first problem. You don't drive horses. And I was like, oh, I can do it. And it was just bad. And then,
19: do you think you still do it now?
21: Oh, yeah. No. No, I don't even know if I could do it then. It was Camp Minnakani. I don't think they were real. they handed out those bracelets for horseback riding, like Halloween candy. It was like, well, thanks for showing up, kid. Most of the kids never came for the class.
19: I think it would be kind of fun to be able to drive a carriage.
21: I would love to try, but I don't know. And then ultimately, the vacation didn't end there. We continued on our beautiful trek to Dearborn, Michigan, to the Ford Museum. Again, something I would love to go to now.
19: I did it pre-Mateo being born. We were. Yeah. I don't think we were married yet. Either way, I thought it was kind of cool.
21: Love to do it now. Did you go to Greenfield Village?
19: We went to visit family somewhere in Michigan, and so we stopped there, and it was fun.
20: Yeah. Next, you should stop at the Uper Trap. That's a good one.
19: What's the Uper Trap?
21: This is Katie's Mackinac
20: Island.
21: It's
20: the worst. It's terrifying. It's terrifying. It is. It's one of those things you would go to and you'd be like, somebody's going to get murdered here.
19: Come on.
20: Yes. Oh, yes. Murphy took me there one time.
21: Well, and if they did, you do look around
20: and
21: you
20: become
21: a
20: part of the Uber Trap.
21: Yeah. If they did, they'd never find me. Nobody's looking for me here.
20: It's like this museum of mannequins. Yeah, and they're.
19: I am out. Yes, I'm already
20: they're
19: out.
20: Put into like poses and scenes of things that you do in the UP.
19: So it's worse than the
20: and
19: UX
20: it's physically
19: museum.
20: Called the Uper Trap. Like they're telling you what they're doing.
21: Mm-hmm. Sucker is born every day.
20: Like Murphy took me and Michael. We went to the UP for Mino's mom's funeral, and I guess that's the stop we had to make.
19: Yeah.
20: It was the worst. And then we listened to My
21: pizza,
20: Sharona
21: at least, though, right?
20: On the way there.
21: You got pizza. Didn't you get Congress pizza?
20: No, we didn't.
21: You didn't get any pizza?
20: No, because it was
21: that at least makes it worthwhile.
20: No, it was like a 4-hour drive there and a 4-hour drive back. Yes, Murphy drove and it was me, Michael, and Murphy. And we did the show that morning. So it was like we didn't have enough hours. We literally didn't have enough hours in the day between that and the funeral. So, yeah, but we did have time for that.
21: I was going to say you made time for that.
20: Yes, exactly. That's so Murphy coded. So.
21: Yeah.
20: Gosh.
19: Do you know why he likes that?
20: Because at this point I didn't hate it. I didn't know what it was. That's my point. I didn't know what it was. He was like, we got to stop here. Because he used to live in the UP. He's like, we got to stop here, Katie. It's great. No. Mm-mm. I didn't become this way until he made me this way.
19: He made me this way.
0: Yes. Hey, it's Katie. Can we talk about something? Staying connected shouldn't mean breaking the bank. Am I right? I mean, nobody wants to admit it, but we are connected to our phones. 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
3: Kiss FM weather. Today we'll see a variable sky, some early showers, then some sun, and then showers and thunderstorms this afternoon. Risk of severe weather is low, high of 71. Tonight, partly to mostly cloudy, low of 52. Soaking rain and storms develop tomorrow, especially in the afternoon and evening. Cooler and breezy, high of 66. From the WBY First Alert Weather Center, I'm meteorologist Steve Aylon.
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1: So much stuff.
0: 532, 58 degrees, 60, depending on where you are. And the Toppling Hunger Sarah Drive is going on right now for the next 2 weeks. It wraps up on Monday the 29th. So those sealed boxes of cereal, donate them. All the information you can find on WBAY website, WBAY.com.
2: I love cereal.
1: Cereal's amazing.
0: Cereal's fantastic.
2: So good.
1: It's incredible.
2: I think my hands down superior of all the cereals is Cinnamon Toast Crunch.
1: Cinnamon Toast Crunch
0: it's
1: is the
0: good.
1: Best.
0: It's a good cereal.
1: It's the best. It's
2: it
1: tops
2: not, yeah,
1: it all.
2: It's not just good. It's the best.
0: Did it change as you got older?
1: I don't think
0: was
1: that
0: it always,
1: one has.
2: I don't know if I was allowed to, not allowed. I don't know if my mom ever bought that when I was little. Mm-hmm. I remember she liked Frosted Flakes and she would like eat it dry with her hand every morning.
0: Okay.
2: Like she would sit and we had Lucky Charms. I remember that.
1: Man,
2: and
1: egg,
2: Cookie Crisp. Cookie Crisp was a big one. And the one with that creepy bear.
1: Oh, Honey Smacks.
2: Honey Smacks.
1: No, yeah. Honey Smacks is the frog.
0: Honey Smacks was delicious.
2: Golden
0: I forgot
2: Crisp.
0: About
1: Golden
0: that.
1: Crisp is the bear, right? Golden.
2: Oh, and we had Honey Smacks too.
0: My mom was really big into Kix. Remember that?
2: Yeah.
1: Love Kix.
0: Kix was like
2: I wanted
0: the only
2: the berry
0: cereal.
2: Kix.
1: Kid tested, mother approved.
2: Yep.
0: Bury it?
2: Yeah, they had no berry. They had berry
1: Kix.
0: I wanted to bury it. I'm like,
1: yeah, berry Kix is solid.
2: And I know we had Captain Crunch. So when did Cinnamon Toast Crunch come on the scene?
1: A little bit later.
2: Okay, so then that's what I'm guessing, because I'm sure now that I'm a mother and a shopper, I'm sure we always had whatever was on sale that week.
0: Sure.
2: Like that's what we
1: yep. Mm-hmm.
2: But we had, but what she would always do is she would buy them in nuclear like massive amounts, and then when we didn't finish them she'd get mad at us.
1: There's a good article on it. Huh. People's nostalgia with Cinnamon Toast Crunch is a little bit misguided, and they probably need to check themselves. Cinnamon Toast Crunch did not hit markets until March of 1984, yet many people remember this as being a part of their breakfast growing up, quote unquote. It was a late arrival to the cereal game.
2: So that's not late to me. Like,
0: no, you fit the age of remembering
1: it. Yeah. I think people, though, I think they're talking about people being like, oh my gosh, I ate it so much as a kid. And like, how old are you? 60. And they're like, so you were like 20 when you were eating it.
2: I would think
1: hold on a second.
2: I feel like the most significant cereal in our home for kids was Cookie Crisp. That was
1: Cookie Crisp. Man, that's pretty good.
2: They did change the recipe.
0: Did they?
2: Yes, I can taste a difference
1: right now. Okay.
0: Well,
1: you never
0: remember,
1: had it.
0: You can take. I mean,
2: no. I'm saying like they changed it within the last like 5 years.
0: Oh, I see what you're saying.
2: Yeah.
0: Okay.
1: Hmm. We had none of it. We had Frosted Flakes. We had Frosted Mini Wheats, and the rest you had to buy yourself.
0: I remember my mom would also buy the Shredded Wheat cereal.
1: Yep.
0: And
1: yep.
0: expect for us to enjoy it as much as like she did. I'm
1: put
0: like,
1: some
0: this
1: berries
0: is, this
1: on
0: is
1: it.
0: Ridiculous.
2: And grape nuts always look so good to me, and I can't do it.
1: I like grape nuts.
0: We would go to the point, because there's no sugar out there. We would grab the jar of sugar and put sugar in our
2: sugar. Oh my gosh, we did that. Something. Now I'm remembering that. Rice Krispies. And then I would hate it. It would really stress
0: would
2: me
0: horrible.
2: Out if you could scrape the sugar on the bottom of the bowl. Oh, I hated that.
1: Really? I love that.
2: Oh no, I hated that because
1: that
2: it meant it
1: spoonful.
2: Wasn't mixed.
1: Yeah, but that sugar milk spoonful was fantastic.
2: We had Rice Krispies a lot. Now I remember, yes, and we would take sugar and pour it in, and on our Cheerios.
0: When we would have anything else that was not Kix or Shredded Wheat or stuff like that, it was whatever was on sale at Aldi, and it was always like off-brand.
2: How
0: whatever.
2: Were they?
0: Mm-hmm. It was. I remember. I mean, it is what it is. I just remember liking it. But
1: like, marshmallow treasures taste just
0: right,
1: like Lucky
0: exactly.
1: Charms.
2: We didn't have Aldi in our lives with my mom until probably the last 10 years of her life.
1: We,
2: I don't know
1: we
2: if we didn't
1: have
2: them in
1: we
2: Milwaukee.
1: Didn't have them. No.
2: Yeah.
1: Kohl's grocery store was the thing in the Milwaukee area.
0: Okay.
1: So
2: well, and my
1: Herb Kohl.
2: My mom was a teacher, but for a couple years, she was a manager of a grocery store.
1: What?
2: She worked nights.
1: I did not know this.
2: Yeah.
1: Well, Kath.
2: Yeah. Yeah, she was the nation manager. She had
1: esteem.
2: Her picture on the, at Cub Foods. She had her picture on the thing, the wall.
1: That is so cool.
2: But they did it so their schedules could work. She worked overnights.
1: Yeah, that's so cool.
2: Mm.
1: Did you guys get discounted stuff?
2: See, I was too young. That I was the reason she worked overnights.
1: Oh.
2: And then when I got into
1: all
2: 4K.
1: All the things she's done for you.
2: Well, when I got into 4K. She went back to teaching.
1: I love that you had Golden.
0: You're holding it back. You're holding her back, Katie.
2: I know.
0: Finally, when you were able to.
1: She never complained.
2: No, she did not.
1: Golden Crisp was such trash. Oh, my mom loves it too, so Christine. Soaky. I know you're going to listen, Mom. It's so gross. Ugh. Puffed rice cereal is so gross.
0: It's not good.
1: It's so bad. And yet, I'll eat a rice cake.
2: And that bear, that bear.
1: That makes sense.
2: Drizzlicious, by the way. You guys are missing out. Drizzlicious.
1: Drizzlicious. What is Drizzlicious?
2: Oh.
1: Drizz.
0: Off to Google.
1: Drizzle. Oh,
2: birthday cake bites? Mmm. The best.
1: What, is this Brody cereal? Really?
2: No, it's a snack.
1: S'mores bites. Look at this. Is it puffed rice?
2: Yes. They claim it's rice cakes, but it's more puffed rice.
1: Yeah, it's kind of like little rice cakes.
0: Make them a little bit smaller. Make them into cereal.
1: Yeah, like, yeah, I can't make that make sense in my head. I love a rice cake, but I don't want puffed rice cereal.
2: You should buy this Drizzlicious.
0: Okay, the packaging of Drizzlicious makes it look like it's from a different country.
2: It does.
0: It almost looks like I'm looking at something European here.
2: So we tried them first at Sam's Club. They had like a big bag that was resealable and the birthday cake bites. So we did that a couple times. Then we went to Costco and they had the individual bags. And as I was grabbing them, a woman stopped me in the aisle and she goes, "Aren't they so good?"
1: Really? Drizzle. Right. Do it. Yeah. Can I get them at Walmart? Because I got an order coming
2: yes.
1: today.
2: You can get an 11 pack or a 10 pack, I believe.
0: They got the s'more bites, the birthday cake bites.
2: French toast bites are good.
1: 97 berry cents berry for bites. A little 0.74 ounce one. I could just add that to my order.
2: No, get the box of them.
0: S'mores.
1: I'm going to like them that much?
2: Yes.
1: Birthday cake bites or?
2: Birthday cake bites.
0: I don't know. Those lemon cake bites look good.
1: Birthday cake guy.
2: But it's a white chocolate.
1: I don't like white
2: chocolate. Okay, then don't get it. Then you will hate it.
1: I'll eat it.
2: Brody likes the French toast bites and the s'mores.
1: S'mores bites. There we go. $14.99.
0: I'm going to get lemon cake. I'm doing it, guys. Only 90 calories per 21 pieces. Mm-hmm. That's the whole bag.
2: Yeah.
1: Wait a minute. I don't like this.
2: What?
1: If I buy one package for 97 cents, it's $1.31 an ounce. If I buy it in bulk, it's $2 an ounce.
2: Oh, then don't buy it in bulk.
1: I'm not buying it in bulk, Katie Shirk. I'm not. I refuse. I won't play this little game. I see right through it.
2: Well, actually, if you guys want to wait.
1: Big bag. Oh,
2: actually,
1: salted
2: now
1: caramel.
2: That I think about it, if you want to wait, we have a massive pack at home. I could just bring some in for you to try
0: tomorrow.
2: There's
0: a s'mores 20 pack for $23.
1: Cookies and cream. Wow, Zeppelin. I feel like I'm opening presents with Ralphie and his kid brother Randy.
0: How did you discover this?
1: Whoa, fire
2: engine.
1: Like I
2: said, they looked good to me. And no, this is how we discovered it.
1: Does this raise?
2: We were at Brody's best friend Jordy's house. And I was waiting for him to get out. We grabbed him from a basketball game. And he came home and showered. He was going to be sleeping over at our house. And nobody was home at their house. So we were waiting for him to get out of the shower. So we raided their pantry. And they had Drizzlicious. Like yes.
1: Oh, that's the best. When you babysit at somebody's house and they had a great pantry, it's the same thing.
2: That's how you know you're best friends, when you can just go into each other's pantries.
0: Dude, on Amazon, you get a 32-pack variety pack for $26.
2: Well, it might be cheaper at
1: actually, that's pretty good.
2: It might be cheaper at Costco, guys.
1: I just added it to my cart, so it's coming today between 3 and 5 p.m.
0: You get 12 birthday cake bites, 10 French toast, and 10 cookies and cream.
2: That's the box we have.
1: Yeah, it's a nice box.
2: I don't know if you should order that Amazon. I feel like it was like $14.99.
0: Well, but no way, if it's $14.99, that's 12 bucks.
2: Yeah.
0: All right.
1: What else
0: look
1: is
0: at
1: in
0: us.
1: The box?
2: $14.99? It was something like that. I never would have spent $23 on.
0: So what else are you going to make me buy today? What else you got for me, Katie?
1: Wow. Okay, I got. They only had one in stock. They only have s'mores single packs in stock.
2: I know. I've never tried all the flavors. Like I never tried all the. I haven't tried the lemon ones. They're on TikTok too a lot.
0: Are they
2: all the different flavors?
0: My algorithm is so off these days.
2: Oh my! Yeah.
0: It's nothing but soccer right now or trading cards. I've totally messed up my algorithm.
2: We gotta talk about that. For the soccer algorithm of TikTok.
0: Yeah.
2: Have you been on the side of TikTok where all of the Europeans are raiding America?
1: Oh, have you seen the German tourist guy?
2: No, but they love us.
1: Yeah.
2: Yeah, Freddie.
1: Freddie, the German tourist is fantastic.
2: They're
1: he loves
2: like,
1: America.
0: I saw one guy just mad at us because of our chants.
2: No.
0: He's like, USA chants are horrible. He has footage of all the other countries. He's like, come on. He's funny. But
2: it's multiple different people. And then I'm getting onto this side of TikTok where people are like, we all have to remember this because Europeans claim that they... like America's trash. And now that they're here visiting, they're like, oh my gosh, it is like the land of opportunity. Like they're like, we love America. They're big portion sizes. They're obsessed with ranch.
1: The food.
2: The ranch. They're like, and now that's the big joke that everybody, they're all going to bring ranch back to the UK. They think that we're the nicest people.
0: But are we?
2: I do. Because think of when we travel to Europe. People aren't that friendly. Like, and they're very like...
0: they hate us. They have preconceived notions of hating us,
2: but right? But then they come to us and we're like, oh my gosh.
0: This is why you are the way you are.
1: Right, we're totally infatuated with it. Like, oh my gosh, bring us your German culture.
2: Yes.
1: To Lederhosen?
2: Yes.
1: I love sausage.
2: So there's a lot of people now being like, hey, so the way our country is right now, like, even when we feel that we're at our worst, people who have come from the outside are like, this place is pretty awesome kind of thing. And they're also amazed by, they're finally understanding because they don't think Americans are well traveled. And they're like, and now they're here and they're like, there's no reason to leave America because it's so big. Whereas when you go to Europe, you can country hop and it's an hour apart.
1: It's like going state to state in the US.
2: And they're like, oh my gosh, not only that, you guys have like different terrains. Like you can be in the mountains one day, at the beach the next day.
0: So did you come across this one guy that I saw? I did see this where he's trying cold beer for the first time because he's from England and you know they have always like room temperature beer. And they serve him the beer and he's like, I don't know if I'm going to like it. Why is it? Like he's holding it and he's like, it's cold. Takes a sip. Takes a second sip. And then starts to get a little bit of a smile. Takes a third and he's like, I can do this. He's like, I can do
2: hard things. That was another thing too that I found amazing. One of the things they're very excited about is ice. I guess they don't do ice over there. So they're like, your water is cold. And like when you go to a restaurant, it's always tepid water. It's room temperature.
1: Even when we were in London, soda was room temperature.
2: Yeah.
1: They grab it, they cracked it, they poured it.
2: They also don't have air. They don't.
0: Temperature soda is not good.
1: Yeah, no. Like now that I think about it, everything was milk.
2: They also don't do air conditioning over there.
1: Yeah, they didn't.
2: So
0: look at us, America.
1: Yes. Although we don't do it on the island either. maybe times have changed.
2: Well, it was. I was laughing though.
1: I mean, I was 11, so it's been a few years. But
0: traumatized.
1: There was no air conditioning anywhere on that island.
2: I was laughing though because
1: simple life.
2: One woman came on and she was like, "So you're air conditioning? I need to explain why the Brits don't do air conditioning because we really only have 3 months out of the year where it's warm." And I'm like, "So like Wisconsin?
1: Right? Flawed logic.
2: And yet we still do air conditioning, guys." And they go, "For those 3 months, it's miserable."
1: Right?
2: Yes.
1: Isn't that ridiculous? Right? It's 2026. And people are like, well, it's only 3 months. Who cares?
0: Who cares?
1: Why don't you just enjoy your... Why would you hate your life for the best 3 months? Yes. You wait your entire year for those 3 months. June, July, August. Oh, it's excruciating. But we waited for this. Every other day, it's sideways, hazy rain. And that, like, you can't wait for July. And it's like, but it's so miserable. Like, you guys are just nuts. I don't understand. Open a window.
2: That would be like to us in the winter being like, we don't need heat. It's only 3 months.
1: Right.
0: That would be horrible.
1: Like, it's open a window. No, because that's like going into my bathroom, steaming it up with a 150 degree shower, and then being like, well, open the door. Why? Keep it there. It's nice here.
0: Keep it there.
1: I don't want the hot... open a window and let in the nasty breeze. Like, awful.
2: Oh, they were very excited, too, about radio. They were like, we actually could call in somewhere. They played our song and they talked to us through the radio. So they were excited about that.
1: That is funny. Yeah. Well, yeah, I mean, you got BBC 1 through 5, basically, or whatever.
0: We're winning at life, guys.
2: Yes, see? And that's what a lot of people on TikTok are saying, too. Like they said, they're like, you can look at the country for what it is right now, or you can look at the country through the eyes of people who don't live in this country. Yes.
0: USA.
2: And being like, look at that.
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0: later, high up about 71. It's 95.9 Kiss FM. It's 5:51. That's Katie. That's Nick. I'm
1: Lawn
0: Eddie.
1: Looks nice.
0: Is it looking? Yeah, the brown
1: it's
0: gone?
1: Nice and thick and
0: the guys. I had brown spots.
1: I had some brown. Yeah. So.
2: Really?
1: Yeah. Oh yeah. It was dried out.
0: Did you not have brown spots?
1: No. Torched.
2: And we don't even do anything with our lawn.
1: We had a strip in our front lawn is torched because it's right. It's just the path of the sun. But no, it's coming back.
2: Oh, that's probably why. Though we're not in the sun.
0: You're in the shade.
2: Yeah.
0: We were talking about the World Cup earlier, and there was another trend I wanted to share with you. I just remember right now. Did you guys notice that there's no, like, all the stadiums have no logos on them now?
1: Yeah.
0: They blocked them all. The FIFA did not allow stadium likes to have their...
2: I'm here for that.
0: So there's also folks on TikTok putting tape. Or, like, there's... The staff of the stadiums are covering everything up with, like, duct tape and all the tapes because they were told at the very last minute, apparently... Get rid of all logos.
2: Oh.
0: So like in San Francisco, Levi Stadium is just San Francisco Stadium right now.
2: Oh.
0: And so they had to cover that up with like a tarp. The concessions had to cover up. Like,
1: now that you say it, I did notice the wide shot of Jerry World in Dallas. The wide shot from outside looked like it was completely tarped on one side.
0: Yeah, they had to cover
1: and I just
0: everything.
1: Assumed that was the shadowing because it was really well done. But yeah, that was definitely a tarp now that I think about
0: and
1: it.
0: To the point where they also covered up like the ketchup and mustard, like relishes and stuff
2: from
0: like the concessions.
2: They're taping up like
1: they're covered. Can't even say Heinz?
0: Apparently not. Apparently FIFA is so protective of their sponsors that they make everything get covered. So people are like taking pictures of
2: that
0: too.
2: I do totally respect that.
0: Imagine having that kind of power.
1: Right.
0: I mean, that's essentially what the NFL has, right? Like with like the draft.
2: Yes.
0: A lot of things had to change because the draft was in town.
2: Yeah.
0: So I just can't imagine that you walk in and go, well, we're taking your place. You're going to give us all this money, and we're going to have you do all this work.
2: Which
0: is wild to me.
2: When does USA play again?
0: Friday.
2: Oh, it's so far away.
0: Friday.
2: Why so far away?
0: 1:30, 2 o'clock, 2 o'clock. 1:30, 2 o'clock. One or two. One between one and two.
1: I think it's two. But now you have me second guessing myself.
2: Right now that you don't know.
0: I should know.
2: Is it one or two?
0: It's one. I think it's two, but it could be one. It could be 1:30. It'll start before.
2: It'll start when it starts.
0: Between 1 and 2:05.
2: Okay. Why 2:05?
0: I don't know, because maybe the national anthem takes a little bit longer or something.
2: Speaking of tarping.
1: It is 2 p.m.
0: Okay, good.
2: Speaking of tarping, nothing made me happier.
1: Wait, is that 2 p.m. Eastern, though?
2: See, that's why
1: I don't
2: like
1: think
2: that.
1: So.
0: No, if it's coming up on your phone,
1: it's 2 p.m. Central on Fox and Fox Sports 1.
2: I was at
1: Seattle. Right.
2: Tim Rattler Stadium yesterday for the Kakana baseball game.
0: Mm-hmm.
2: And the 10U team, first of all, I'd like to say Kakana showed up and it was awesome, but it was also the mom and me. It broke my heart a little bit because, and I don't think anyone did anything wrong. I just need to specify that. The first at bat, River Falls is up. We're the home team. And our pitcher throws a strike. Wow! Like, this kid is swinging and missing. And imagine being up to plate and you're 16 years old.
0: And you're being booed?
2: You're essentially being booed.
1: Yep.
0: Like, that's horrible.
2: Every swing and miss, the crowd went crazy. And I was like,
0: you got people there cheering. It makes sense. You cheer for the other team, and then you're also being booed at the same time.
2: Yes,
0: that's
2: they were
0: horrible.
2: Cheering for the pitcher, but they weren't. Like, it was. I was just like,
1: no, it's
0: that's horrible.
2: Yes,
0: yeah, I get
2: like,
0: that.
2: There was just this part of me as a mom. Like, I was like, oh, if that would be Brody up there, I'd be like, you stop it. You
1: I know.
2: Stop it.
1: Every batter is like the beer batter. Like, every strike on some poor 15-year-old kid is just like,
2: do you know what's the worst when you're watching youth state gymnastics, my niece, and you're watching other people and you're like, fall.
0: It's horrible, but it's so true. We all do it.
2: Yes.
0: We all do it.
2: Yes. But
1: no, you want to beat them when they're at their best. Biggest lie fans tell each other.
2: I just want to win.
1: Biggest lie fans tell each other. Don't you want to beat their best? No. If their starting pitcher gets hurt,
0: I'm okay with
1: I love
0: that.
1: It.
2: So,
1: if I don't have to go up against Skeens, no.
2: We're good. So,
1: you know, to be the best, you got to beat their best. And there's no satisfaction in beating them if all their guys are injured. Yes, there is.
2: And they're the same ones.
1: I will walk to a
0: 100%.
1: World Series. Yeah,
2: yes.
1: No, you're good.
2: And they're the same ones, too. That's a win is a win.
1: Right.
2: But so it was really cool to see because Kakana hasn't been there since 1954. I believe there's one surviving man from that team. But he came to the practice. Yeah, he came to the practice.
0: I saw a picture online.
2: Yeah.
0: Did you post something?
2: There might be two. I didn't.
0: I saw something.
2: But it was really cool to see all the black and orange. Like, and it was awesome. I wish I could have watched it on TV because right behind home plate, Brody and his buddies, they all, the KYB, Kekana Youth Baseball, they all showed up. So it was, they all wore their orange jerseys, their baseball jerseys. So the entire behind home plate was just kids in Kekana orange jerseys. Like, I'm like, I wish I could have seen that shot. But anyways, the 10U team, they tarped.
1: Oh, they took them off, huh?
2: They all took off their shirts.
0: That's a weird thing.
1: Tarps off, Eddie.
2: I was like, this is amazing. I love that this is happening.
1: Eddie doesn't know that this Friday we're doing the whole show tarps off.
0: I'm good. Kiss FM, hello. Me, buddy. Hi, Kiss FM.
3: Hi.
0: Hi.
3: Oh. I was wanting to call. I had just part of your UK to US differences.
2: Yes.
3: I was actually born in the UK. We stayed there till I was like 9, 10 years old, and at that point, I was forced to come to the US.
0: You lost your accent.
3: sometimes, not all the time. I have a lot of friends from back home, and there is a lot of difference. But honestly, from what we have, what is there, I would rather be there.
0: You'd rather be there?
3: Yes.
0: You prefer the warm beer and the warm sodas?
3: They do have eyes.
0: Thanks for checking in. We appreciate you. I guess, I mean, to each their own, right? Like,
2: yeah.
0: Like, I mean,
1: oh, totally.
0: It's probably because he also was born. They probably kind of hold that in more regards. Probably, who knows? It's going to be different for everybody.
1: Mm-hmm. Well, I think, you know, when we made America, it was just to do like middle finger to everything. It's like, where do they drive? Left side of the road, right side of the road.
0: Yes, exactly.
1: Which side are you guys on? All right, we're going to go the opposite.
0: They like their water warm?
1: Yep. What do you guys, you drink beer? Yeah? We're going to make ours cold. What do you think of that?
0: Take that,
2: I'll show you.
1: What do you think of that? You know what we're going to do? We're going to drop a few U's in these words.
0: See, that's the stuff we didn't see in Hamilton. They didn't talk about that
2: soon. True.
1: Favorite? All right, we're going to take the U out. What's the point? Favorite.
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0: Not the 1975, that's Knox. It's 95.9 Kiss FM. It's 10 after 6 o'clock, 58 degrees. We'll get to 71. It looks like we got some rain and storms possibly later on in the evening side of things. It won't be so bad, but it's enough to me to say something might happen. So there you go.
1: So what time is it supposed to start raining?
0: I don't know the time. It just had the icons were in the second half of the day. Okay. So evening?
1: Okay. Well, yeah. I just need to know if my kids are going to be able to golf today.
0: Maybe.
1: And play baseball today.
0: Maybe.
1: He's got golf camp today.
0: Golf camp.
1: Yes.
2: Okay. Right. Swing camp.
1: Yes.
2: This is where we duct tape the clubs to their hands and go, swing, dummy.
0: That's where they mess up his baseball swing.
1: I know.
0: Right,
1: shut
0: now.
1: Up. Shut up, Eddie. Shut up, Eddie.
2: You got a summer this of tournaments, Eddie.
1: This is the fight going on in my home right now because he wants to golf every day. And this is the only one I'm allowing him until baseball season is done is this golf camp with his buddies. And it is one day a week. And it's early enough in the week that he can adjust his swing back to normal. That's at least what I'm telling myself.
0: Baseball is... Golf is forever. Baseball is going to end at one point, right? For him? Or do you think he's going to keep going?
1: I don't know. I mean, there's bar leagues. Could be forever.
0: Yeah. I guess you're right.
1: Yeah. I do think, though, that it's an advantage for kids to learn golf for the business court. Like,
2: That's very true.
0: For the what?
1: For business. Like,
0: why?
1: A lot of deals are made on the golf course.
2: Yes. Eddie.
0: Yeah, that's why my brother, who's an attorney, like he's just started golfing because I'm like, but you're a lawyer. He's like, yeah, all lawyers golf. And I'm like, well, so you guys make deals like back then? Like, talk about cases and stuff?
2: Do you feel the judgment
1: when
2: people ask you if you golf and you say no?
1: No, because I'm a female.
2: I feel it.
0: I feel judged 100%.
2: Yeah. Like, oh, do you
0: 100%.
2: Golf? 100%. Nah, not really. And then they're like, oh.
0: Well, even here, because we have a shared golf card, like, and you can sign, you know, check it out and use it at different golf courses, right? And every once in a while, I'll be like, do you want to go golf? I'm like, no. And I feel like there's a pause of like, oh, you're not one of us. Yeah.
1: So
2: Leo's really mad at me for that, I think. I think Leo liked me a lot more before I started doing a show on the station he's on. Because now Leo looks at me, he's just like, really? He asked me the other day, we were talking about golfing. He's like, yeah, with your Achilles now, you can do stuff, right? I'm like, oh, yeah, I'm good. And he goes, good, good, good. Then we can golf this summer again. I was like, again, we never golfed.
0: We never golfed.
2: And he goes, well, yeah, because of your Achilles. And I go, no, I don't golf. And he goes, you don't golf? And I go, no, like, you know, once or twice a year I'll go golfing and slap it around a little bit. And he's like, well, that's not really the point. The point is let's get all the guys together. Let's go golfing. Let's have some beers and just enjoy ourselves on the course. And I go, I don't really drink beer. And it was like this look of him like, you don't golf. You don't drink beer. What
0: I don't
2: do
0: even
2: you
0: know
2: do?
0: You.
2: What would you say you do, Mr. Sports Guy?
1: So I've taken advantage of our corporate pass.
2: Yeah, you've done that.
1: Yeah, quite a few times. And this is what ends up happening. I golf about 2-3 holes. I get one really good shot in.
2: Yeah.
1: And then I drive the cart the rest of the time. Then
2: that's
1: I'm like,
2: all you
1: want to
2: do.
1: Yes.
2: Right. You don't want to overthink it.
1: I just, but you know what? This is what makes me laugh, though, because I don't think anyone's really that good at golf. Because when I do play, nobody's like, oh, she's the worst. Like, do you know what I mean? Like, I don't feel like I'm any worse than anybody else that I'm golfing with.
2: Yeah, no, I think that's fair, especially if you're playing scramble style.
1: Yeah.
2: And, like, they keep one of your shots every once in a while.
1: And I will say the golf course that he's asking you to golf on, I don't know if just the times that I've been there, you've been to the golf course, right? You've used it, the corporate pass that we have. It's not a vibe of like golf, like here comes the cart lady, right?
3: Yeah, I would agree.
1: Yeah, it's not one of those where it's like, here, let's go have a lot of beers on this course. It's not one of those.
2: I've disappointed Leo, I think.
1: Well, no, because that's what I mean. What is Leo talking about? I think I've seen a cart girl there once of the 8 times we've used the pass.
2: Okay.
1: So, I mean, yeah, he's in your head. He's in your head. I got
2: you. Well, and I'm totally in it for, I like golfing. I really do enjoy it. Because it's nice to just be out.
1: I really like driving the cart.
2: It's relaxed. If you golf with the right people and there's no expectation of driving 300 yards and all that, you know, whatever. I'm just there to slap it around with my Walmart driver, which is, it's a fine driver. The Allied one, ready for takeoff. So if you go with that mindset, I really enjoy it. It's just, it's expensive. It takes a long time.
1: Yep.
2: It's not one of those where I can go, hey, to the spouse or whatever, or to anybody, oh, we're going to go hang out for an hour. or we're gonna run over and I'm gonna grab some wings with the guys. We'll be back in like 2 hours. It's like, I'll be back in 7 hours.
1: Yeah.
2: Like, what? Well, yeah, I gotta drive to the course and then we're gonna golf, and that takes like, you know, 4.5 hours, and we'll grab a bite to eat, and then it's like, you're gone all day? Yes. And you're good at it? No.
0: No.
2: No, I'm not. And I'm actually going to lose more money because I'm going to have to buy 18 new balls again.
1: Mm-hmm. Yep.
2: If I'm lucky, I'll find somebody else's in the woods and it'll even out. I'm basically looking to even it out. That's for the number funny. Of ones that I lose in the drink or in the woods, I'm looking to find somebody else's that they thought, forget it, just leave it there.
0: I think golf to me sounds, sometimes it could be, it sounds to me like a sport. I'm not saying people are pretentious who don't. I'm just, it sounds like a, it's a very pretentious sport. You got to be quiet. There's no meat. Like, it's like, just talk. Have fun. Hit the ball.
2: I'm actually with you 100% on that. Tennis, too. And I played tennis. I don't understand it. Quiet, please. Why? You're the greatest athletes in the world. We were growing up in Wauwatosa. We played next to an interstate. An interstate. You couldn't hear the dude across from you call out the score. Who cares?
0: See, I find, like, if you're going to put, you know, put the ball short. Putt, whatever it's called. See, I don't know the terms. Either way.
2: Little putt?
0: Okay, so I take that equivalent of shooting a free throw. And at a basketball game, we are hooting and hollering. We're yelling for them to miss the free throw. But golf, we all have to be quiet no matter what.
2: Yep, I agree.
0: Makes no sense to me.
2: Imagine now, it's the National League Championship Series, bottom of the ninth, runner on third, down by one, 3-2 count. And everybody in the stadium must go, shh. No, you're...
0: Right.
2: And those dudes are just fine.
0: Yeah.
2: They're trying to smack a ball coming at them 100 miles an hour where they have a fraction of a second to decide. Mm-hmm. They're fine with all the screaming. In fact, when you talk to the guys, they go, oh, you kind of tune it out. You sort of get that tunnel vision. It actually is pretty quiet in my own head. But golf, no. It's like, whoa, hey, enough of the cameras,
0: if
2: please.
0: If golf was like Happy Gilmore 2, I'd be all in.
1: Yeah. Here's the other thing about it, too, that drives me nuts is that... When you, and it's mostly men, like there is an etiquette to golf that nobody teaches you. You can't learn it until you get on the course. And I feel like a majority of men, if you, like, because I witness it with Brody, they want the youth to be taught. They don't want to be the ones to teach them. So they don't want it interfering their lives. Yes. Like, they're like, oh, it's so important that the youth play golf. But it's like, oh, but if you have to slow down their foursome, they're not happy about it.
0: Not happy.
1: Like,
2: I have a hard time with baseball with this, too. And I'm very open about this, so I'm not just railing on golf.
1: Yeah.
2: I have a real hard time with sports that have unwritten rules that we can't just write down.
0: I hate unwritten rules.
2: How about we start writing down the unwritten rules?
1: Yeah.
2: That would help everybody. But, like, well, it's an unwritten rule. Well, how was I supposed to know? I don't know
1: golf etiquette because I'm not a golfer and I'm the one who's supposed to teach my child.
2: All right, then so, you just get the stink eye from the cart next to you. I'm like, well, I didn't freaking know.
1: Like, there was
2: an unwritten rule.
1: There was no greater feeling though than when I took him for the first time and I went into the pro shop and it was an older gentleman running it and he looks at us and he did say, he goes, thank you for bringing in your son. And I was like, what do you mean? And he goes, we need kids. Like, we need kids out here. And then he was like, whatever you need. Like, anything, any questions you have? And he came out and checked on us a couple times. And at first I was like, he's checking to make sure that we're, like, doing everything right.
2: Oh,
1: and
2: sure.
1: No, he was legit. Like, hey, do you have any questions? Do you, like...
2: See, I love that.
1: Yes. And then he even said, he goes, don't let these guys behind you bully you. You stand your ground. Like, this is your...
0: Good for him.
1: Yes.
0: Yeah.
1: Yeah. So, yeah.
0: Yeah. Mm-hmm. This thing in history, you guys want to try it?
3: All right. Good boy,
2: we're really trauma unloading today.
0: Grease with John Travolta and John opened in theaters today.
1: Is it 79?
2: Stick out and miss some persons that had to check the yellow pages or something.
1: I got chills, they're multiplying.
0: It's like the original High School Musical.
1: Yes.
0: And I'm losing control.
1: What's your favorite Grease song?
2: I mean, I guess that's pretty good.
1: Okay,
0: that's a good one. The whole soundtrack is pretty good.
1: Would you pull that with a nut? Yeah. And then hopelessly devoted.
2: Tell me about it,
1: stud.
0: I feel like that's the worst one.
1: It is.
2: It is. Mm-hmm. Well, at that point in the movie.
1: No, I know it's the worst one. Grease is the word. I hate that song.
2: Well, I like that one.
3: Oh, that's a good one.
2: Yeah, I like that one, actually.
0: Yeah. Face.
2: I sort of like that one. You're all, like, the end of the movie is horrifying. Let's compromise everything about yourself that you are your true self to hook
1: only
2: up with some
1: girl.
2: Chick.
0: Yep.
1: He wore a sweater, though, guys.
2: All right.
1: She literally tell me what's about a, stud smokes a cigarette.
2: Yeah. I'm gonna start burning heaters for you.
1: What? Yeah. Yes.
2: Because it's love. All right.
1: Mm-hmm.
2: What is like I joined the track team for you.
1: 1979.
2: I'm gonna say 78.
3: I will agree with Nick.
0: 78.
3: All right.
1: Yucks.
2: What's your favorite Grease 2 song?
0: Horrible movie. Love Michelle Pfeiffer, but that was horrible.
1: For all seasons, all the years through.
0: See, nobody else singing along because it's horrible.
1: For all seasons, because I love, because I love to be everything to you.
2: Euphoria.
1: Yes.
0: Euphoria starring in Zendaya premiered on HBO.
1: Let's do it for our country. Our country wants us to.
2: You're the only one who knows.
1: We're literally talking about doing it. Okay, anyways. What
0: Euphoria
1: are we?
0: Euphoria with Zendaya premiered on this day.
1: It just had its series finale, didn't it? I feel like it's had its series finale every season, and then they keep bringing it back.
0: But it's also one of those shows that only had a few seasons, but it's been on for multiple seasons because they've waited years in between seasons.
1: That's one of those where I'm like, did Zendaya do this because of Disney? To be like, screw you, probably. Disney.
0: I think a lot of part of the reason why Sabrina Carpenter is the way she is.
1: Oh, gosh, yes.
0: Miley was another one.
1: Mm-hmm. But Miley's come full circle now, I feel.
0: She's classy again?
1: Well, she's very grateful for the opportunities that Disney gave her, and she's been very outspoken about that.
2: She was young.
1: Stevie Nicks there?
2: Because I was young.
0: It's like Bob Dylan and Stevie Nicks.
2: Yeah. I bet Dylan does a great Miley.
1: I'm going to say this was 2018.
2: That's fine with me.
3: I'll agree.
0: 2019.
1: Sorry, guys. Mm-hmm. I led you astray.
0: David Bowie released his fifth album, The Rise and Fall of Ziggy Stardust and the Spiders from Mars.
2: It's one of my favorites. David, you were phenomenal.
0: You don't understand. Every time I see a Bowie or Stones, I have to bring it up because I love this
2: David,
0: so much.
2: You were great as a crossdresser. You were fabulous.
1: You guys, I know if you're listening and you're going, I don't get it. Like, what is it? You guys, you have to watch it. Because he's very theatrical.
2: David's one of my greatest friends.
0: His arms move, his hips move, the whole body.
1: Yes.
2: This was before we danced in the streets together. And I said, David, we have to do something together. Ever since Suffragette City, I was like, David, we have to duet. Let's dance in the streets together, uncomfortably close. But this time, don't wear any makeup. He said, I want to wear my makeup. And I said, David, don't.
1: Ziggy Stardust, was that his alter ego?
2: Yeah.
1: Okay.
2: But it was, again, it's David. Nobody was fooled. It was like, hey, so you're David Bowie, right? I'm Ziggy.
1: Yeah. How about Jareth?
2: I'm Ziggy Stardust, a suffragette today.
1: You're Jareth.
0: Does Mick remember what year this was released?
1: Troll King.
2: Oh, it's 1970
1: or no, the Goblin King.
2: The whole thing was a blur in the 70s. David and I were really into some wacky stuff. Not necessarily together, but sometimes.
0: People say sometimes
2: there are bits of rumors about out there. David.
1: I'm going to say this was Ziggy. 1981.
2: I'm going to say like 1973.
3: Let's go 75.
0: 1972.
2: So weird.
0: Finally, a house divided against itself cannot stand was said on this day by President Abraham Lincoln.
1: Because the walls, what's that song?
0: That's when he said slavery had to be ending soon.
1: Who said
0: needs
1: this?
0: To go? Abe Lincoln.
1: Okay, that's what I thought.
2: Was this when he was president or was this when he was running? Feel like he was still running.
1: 1864.
2: 1859.
3: I will agree with Nick.
0: 1858. Oh, so there.
1: I'm embarrassed for
2: biscuits.
1: You.
0: I'm for you. All right. So today is June 16th. And today is what? Today is Fresh Veggies Day.
2: Oh, farmers markets.
0: We talked about Fudge Day.
1: Do you like fudge, Landon?
3: I do.
1: What's your favorite kind of fudge?
3: Oh, it's good old chocolate.
1: Okay.
2: Yeah. Oh, man. I'm craving that. the Old Glory salted caramel. Oh, dude, that chocolate salted caramel is so good.
0: And it's all about liking turtles today. It's World Sea Turtle Day.
1: I like turtles.
0: I like turtles. Mm. So there you go. That's what we got for days today.
2: I had a pet once.
0: I had two of them.
2: Sucks.
1: Rose had one too.
0: They fought each other.
2: Yeah. Oh,
1: that's right.
0: Because I woke up and one day, one last of us.
1: Did they make noises like that? Were they fighting or were they loving?
0: I don't know, but I woke up to a tank of water that was just full of blood. It was not good.
2: Sounds like they were
1: How
2: fighting.
1: Big were these turtles?
0: I mean,
1: why were they in the water?
0: They were like, they had a little bit of water.
2: Oh, and
0: the rest,
2: water.
0: And then the rest was
1: dry. Oh, we
0: just
1: didn't have water in ours. We had a little dish with water.
0: No.
1: Oh,
0: they're water. Like, it was like maybe a quart of water and the rest was empty and they had rocks and stuff they could climb. Oh. And yeah, it woke up and it was all red and no survivors. Mm-hmm. So I imagine it'd be like a battle royal in the middle of the night.
2: Yeah.
1: Was it boy and girl or boy?
0: I don't know. Oh. Maybe one of them cheated on one of them and then.
1: Yeah.
2: Could be. Yeah. Accused him at least. And he was like, I can't leave this terrarium. What was I going to. What do you mean I cheated on you?
0: It was
2: We've
0: bad.
2: Been in here the whole time.
0: It was bad. Very
2: that
0: traumatic.
2: Giant dude won't take us out of here. Don't you think they look at us like, wow, giants?
1: Yeah.
2: Idiots.
1: That's a movie in itself.
0: Oh, trademark. All right, Landon, what do you got?
3: Good morning. Well, a number of local municipalities are looking to pause action on data center construction projects. Last week, the village of Greenville passed a moratorium that prevents action from being taken for 1 year. The village of Ashwaubenon is considering a moratorium as well. Several residents have expressed opposition to data center developments, citing environmental concerns. We Energies is working to reduce power outages in its coverage area. The utility is clearing branches and leaves that are around transmission lines. About 3,000 miles of lines have been cleared since last year. We Energies covers a large portion of the Fox Valley, including the Appleton area. And the chief executive officer of the Bold Company is calling it a career. Tom Bold announces his retirement. Bold has been the fourth generation leader of the construction company, whose headquarters are in Appleton. There is no word on who his successor will be.
0: Thank you, Landon. So we got birthdays and anniversaries coming up in about 20 minutes or so. So get them in, 920-281-0959. And it is Tuesday. We also have True Crime Tuesday later on this morning. So that'll be fun as well.
2: Dear All Catherine.
0: That, dear Catherine. So much happening.
2: Loaded.
0: We are full of stuff.
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9: Kiss FM weather. Today we'll see a variable sky, some early showers, then some sun, and then showers and thunderstorms this afternoon. Risk of severe weather is low, high of 71. Tonight, partly to mostly cloudy, low of 52. Soaking rain and storms develop tomorrow, especially in the afternoon and evening. Cooler and breezy, high of 66. From the WBY First Alert Weather Center, I'm meteorologist Steve Balon.

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1: Dua Lipa's Illusion. 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It's 6:33. We have 60 degrees out there. And yeah, it's just another Tuesday here.
0: It's a little chilly.
1: It's all right.
0: So, a little chilly.
1: Speaking of a little chilly.
2: Katie's wrong.
1: I was having this debate yesterday afternoon with Reed, and he thinks I'm crazy. And maybe you guys can either back me up or think I'm crazy too here. I don't know. You guys make your own call here.
0: Okay.
1: But yesterday, we were talking about Sunday. And we talked about Sunday, how the weather, to me, it was kind of perfect. I could wear a sweatshirt if I wanted to wear a sweatshirt. If I don't have to wear a sweatshirt, I could wear a t-shirt. It was one of those days I could do either or and be comfortable in either one.
2: Loved it.
1: And he thought that was the worst way to describe the weather ever. He's like, why would I wear a sweater or a sweatshirt?
0: Thank you.
1: If I'm comfortable with a t-shirt. And I'm saying, options. I have the option.
2: Yeah, I agree with you. Options.
1: And he's like, why would you, if you're comfortable with a t-shirt, why would you wear the sweatshirt? And I said, because I can. That's my whole point. I think his argument was you can only wear a sweatshirt when you're cold. I'm like, No, I can wear it whenever I want to if I'm comfortable. Do you understand what I'm saying? When I say perfect weather, I could wear a sweatshirt or t-shirt. Doesn't matter. It's perfect. Either or, I'm good.
2: You described that brilliantly, and I agree.
1: Why are you laughing?
2: This is my favorite.
0: This may be the stupidest conversation ever.
2: This is my favorite thing to be able to do. I'm wearing the sweatshirt today with shorts.
0: No, and the reason
2: it's stupid. And then I've got a t-shirt on underneath that I can peel this off very easily.
1: A generalized comment that people say is perfect weather. I could wear a sweatshirt, not wear a sweatshirt, whatever. It's perfect. And for him, he thought it was the most absurd thing. So that's what drove the conversation. Yes. I'm like, why is this absurd?
0: No, and that's why I think it's a stupid conversation in the sense of to each their own, Reed.
1: Yeah, he gets low-key offended.
0: He's gaslighting you.
1: I think he gets offended by how I handle things.
0: Yeah.
1: Because someone I was mowing the lawn, I'm like, I could have worn a sweatshirt mowing the lawn if I wanted. That was how nice it was out there.
2: It was perfect.
1: He's like, why would you? I'm like, I didn't. I'm just saying I could have.
2: And you're not uncomfortable either way. You found that sweet spot.
1: This is the kind of award when you're ready, you get in the afternoons. Yes. For some reason, they keep giving us awards. So I don't know.
2: Whatever. Indiana loves you guys.
0: I just. Because essentially what you're saying is, do you know what's a good thing to do today? Wear clothes.
1: Right.
0: And then he's going, no, it's not. You make no sense, Eddie. I don't get it. I don't get it.
2: Whatever clothes you want to wear.
0: Yeah. It's so nice now that I can wear whatever I want to wear.
1: Yeah, right.
0: And he's like, no, how dare you? How dare you wear what you want to wear?
1: It just gives you more options.
0: I'm a waist girl. I always wrap it around my waist.
1: No matter what?
0: A lot of times.
1: Even in the summertime, you grab a sweater just for fashion?
0: Yesterday, not for fashion, but I think just because I'm always concerned that I'd be cold. Yesterday at T-Rat Stadium, knew I was going to be in the sun. I was wearing a black short sleeve shirt, long pants that were linen. Yes, I still had a long sleeve shirt wrapped around my waist because I knew there was a chance I was going to get chilly.
1: Very 1997-y.
0: Yes.
2: It was. It's all coming back. Mm-hmm. You just want to be prepared.
0: Mm-hmm.
2: Yes. And you're teaching your child the right way. Mm. Be prepared. Always have options.
1: So we have birthdays and anniversaries coming up in about 10 minutes or so. But here's a scoop. Our text line seems to be down.
0: Yeah.
1: And there says here, there's an incident that's been posted on the status page. So the service that we use is not working 100%.
2: Got a red bar on it.
1: Yeah. So if you got a birthday and anniversary, you got to figure out a way to email us. All the information is on the website. And that could be tricky too because things aren't working properly when we converted over from Google to Microsoft. So
2: we're not getting those emails.
1: If you have carrier pigeons, they're more than welcomed.
2: One of the greatest Super Bowl commercials of all time.
1: Yes.
2: The giant carrier pigeons.
1: If you know smoke signals, bring them on.
2: Mm-hmm.
1: We will look out the window.
2: Here's a crazy tip. That phone of yours that sends texts.
0: I was going to say, why is David Bowie and Mick Jagger?
2: You won't believe it, David. It also calls people. It does.
1: So when we come back and start doing this and you hear us start talking about birthdays, get the phone lines ringing. And
0: as
1: we'll just
0: right
1: talk
0: now, we
1: to
0: have
1: you.
0: No birthdays.
1: We have no birthdays because nothing's working today. So it's a fine Tuesday.
2: According to the text line, we're experiencing partially degraded performance.
1: That means it's not working.
2: I'm
1: at
2: actually
1: all.
2: Fully degraded performance. You're being awfully generous to yourselves. It's fully degraded.
1: Hey, we can log in. We can log in.
0: Yeah, you can call us.
1: That's what he just said.
2: That's what I was saying, but you didn't like it because David Bowie said it.
1: Welcome to the show, Katie Shirk.
2: That's why I said that same thing you used to text also makes calls.
0: I was very distracted by your Mick Jagger.
2: David, you won't believe it. You can use the same device and hold it right in your hand. Yes. Same one that made the call can also send a text message.
1: Could you imagine David Bowie like back in that era before cell phones and then just describing each other what a cell phone actually does? That'd be great.
0: You guys, did you
3: Oh my gosh. And all
1: okay,
3: of a sudden.
1: You guys saw what I just saw, right?
3: Yeah, it's like when your kid's phone is dead and you'd be like, I've been texting you all day. And they go, I didn't know. And then they look and go, oh, it's dead. And they plug it in and.
0: Well, a lot of people have a lot to say about LaFleur not allowing us to make noise.
1: Oh, see how this was way delayed. Mm-hmm. So now we need to know if it's working or if it's just like a random batch. So text us right now, 920-810-959. We need you guys to be kind of guinea pigs for us and let us know if it's working.
3: It suddenly just kicked out like a mother.
1: That was weird.
3: Like, oh, somebody wants to address Jelly Roll. Yeah. Sounds like Jelly Roll filed.
1: Mm-hmm. Todd earlier wanted us to, he was wondering about the cameras when they're coming in. I mean, they're working. The audio doesn't work. That's the problem. And it partially is on me because I haven't followed up with engineering, but they've been so busy.
0: We got a swing from Joe. Thank you, Joe.
1: But so does that mean it's working?
0: Yeah that's his test swing. That used to be a.
1: Oh, someone just sent 639.
3: Yeah, these are all, I think, okay. I think they're coming in, though, so they're
0: Katie,
3: all showing 638.
0: Cheese on tacos are a must.
3: Yeah.
0: Don's
3: it's coming
0: morning.
3: In like a mother.
1: All right. All right.
3: This is
1: working.
3: Good. All right.
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9: I love shopping at The Heel. I've been going there for over 20 years. They are fashion forward. So if you want to keep up with the young teens, you want to keep up with the latest styles, The Heel is going to be the place to go. They have such a variety of sandals, boots, different types of tennis shoes. So anything you could possibly want, they have it in stock. And if they don't have it in stock, they're going to get it for you. So if you see it on TikTok or you're following it on IG Reels, you're going to find it at The Heel. My name is Monica Jones. I'm a teacher from Appleton, and I love going to The Heel to buy my shoes.

0: Kiss FM. It's 6:47. You guys were going to town with that song in the studio. Well done. That
1: was a sunny song.
0: That was it was something.
2: Yeah.
0: It was never definitely ends. Something. I was very impressed.
2: Touched by an angel, girl.
0: Impressed and scared.
1: I don't know what that means.
0: All at the same time. So text lines are working now, 920-281-0959. And but if you still want to go old school and give us a call while we do this, why not?
2: Call.
0: Let's chat. Let's have a conversation. 281-0959. Let's start with... All right, well, I clicked on the wrong thing. Here we go. Abby Elliott has a birthday today.
1: I love Abby Elliott.
0: She's fantastic. She's on The Bear. She's Sugar on The Bear.
1: I thought she was a very underrated Saturday Night Live cast
2: Agreed.
1: Member.
2: Agreed.
1: Underappreciated.
0: She was only there for a season. Did she finish this full season? I don't even know if she even finished that one season.
1: She played a great bit part in...
0: Yeah, she was good.
1: She was really good.
0: She was really good.
1: I like her dad.
0: His dad is always weird. Chris Elliott's always always has that
2: with the little hand and the mashed potatoes.
0: Oh, what movie was that? That's exactly
2: scary
0: the
2: turkey. Movie.
0: Scary, that's exactly it.
3: Who wants to slice the turkey?
0: How old is Abby?
1: Why can't I think
2: he's
1: of the
2: also Woogie.
1: Yeah, that's right. What was the name? He had a sitcom, and it might have only been a season where he was a paperboy. He was an adult paperboy, and it was absolutely hilarious.
2: Hoops Creek also.
0: Oh, yeah.
2: Roland.
1: This is
0: Was it the Chris Elliott show? I don't know.
1: He had a Chris Elliott show. I feel like it was named something else, but it was so... Maybe it was the Chris Elliott show.
2: I used to always screw Chris Elliott and Daniel Stern.
1: Oh, sure. I can see that
2: I feel like their
1: bit.
2: Voices are similar.
1: I can see that a little bit.
2: You don't have to appease me. That's
1: no,
2: fine.
1: I can see that a little bit.
2: Abby Elliott, I'm going to say she's 39.
1: I agree.
0: 39.
2: Wow.
0: Well done.
1: Look at us.
0: John Cho has a birthday today. Mr. Sulu in the new Star Trek movies. He's Harold in the Harold and Kumar movies. And he is the one who popularized the word MILF in American Pie.
1: Oh. I found it. It was called Get a Life. Two seasons. A 30-something guy living with his parents works as a paperboy and tries to avoid growing up and being responsible at all costs. Chris Elliott stars as Get a Life. Love that show. Anyway. I thought everybody should know.
2: Yes.
0: You're thinking.
2: Whose birthday is it?
0: John Cho. Harold from Harold and Kumar.
1: I'm going to say 55.
2: 52.
0: 54. Professional golfer Phil Mickelson has a birthday today.
1: Stay out of our club, Phil.
2: 64.
1: Did you see the news on him?
2: No.
1: Booted.
2: What happened? Why?
1: Inappropriate advances on a woman
2: Ew!
1: At a club.
2: We should be celebrating his birthday then.
0: Ew.
1: Mickelson, he lost his membership. He's out. He's pushing back about the accusations. Saying, hey. I don't know. Like,
2: hey.
1: Not me. Hey. This is not misconduct. This is being misconstrued.
0: Saying, hey.
1: But he's saying, hey, there's video evidence that will exonerate me of wrongdoing. And then the golf club was like, you're not allowed to be here anymore. And he was like, oh, yeah? Show me the video. Misconduct with a female employee. He's shaking his fist. Anyway, Phil is 70.
0: What did you say, Katie?
2: 64.
0: 56.
1: Oh.
2: Okay.
1: Oh, I meant to say 60. I said 70. Yeah. But I was like, wait a minute. How was I so far off? No, I meant to say 60.
0: Jackie and Roseanne, Sheldon's mom in The Big Bang Theory, Laurie Metcalf has a birthday today.
2: She's so good.
1: I like
2: She's
1: her.
2: She's so good.
0: She
2: also,
0: was good in the Scream.
2: I was going to say, spoiler alert, she's one of the killers. And is it Scream 3?
0: One of the Scream movies.
1: Yeah, I think it's 3. It might be 3. Two? No, 3. Right?
2: So she's great
0: 2.
2: In the Connors.
0: 2.
2: Great in the Connors.
1: It's 2? Yeah, I thought it was 2. Okay.
2: I'm going to say Laurie Metcalf. Did you know that young Sheldon's mom...
0: Is her daughter?
2: Is her daughter. Did you say that?
0: No.
2: Okay.
0: I didn't know that.
2: Yes, I love that fact. Also, Ed Gein's mom in the documentary.
0: Oh, that's right.
2: God, I don't know if that's a documentary. I think
0: because there were some embellishments in there,
2: yes.
0: So yeah.
2: I'm going to say she is 62.
1: I agree.
0: 71.
2: Oh.
1: What?
0: Yep.
1: What?
0: Let's go with L. Collins. Collins. He was LJ's driver in the getaway driver, Bronco.
1: Yep.
0: Mm-hmm.
1: Yep.
2: And 82.
1: Fine player himself. Sorry, I'm getting lost in Laurie Metcalf because I can't think of her name in Uncle Buck. Marcy.
2: Shanice.
1: Wasn't she Mark?
0: No, Shanice was the girlfriend, Uncle Buck.
1: Yeah.
2: Yeah, she was the girlfriend, wasn't she?
1: No, she was the neighbor, Marcy.
2: Oh,
1: she was the nosy neighbor.
2: Oh, that's right.
1: Shanice was
2: the girl from Field of Dreams.
0: Yeah. Oh, you're right.
1: Like the mom.
0: I never put two and two together there.
1: Yeah.
2: You want to step outside to be like...
0: I didn't even think about it. Yeah, good call.
1: Can't think of it.
2: Uncle Buck is quoted so often in our home. That's why I knew Shanice immediately. But now I can't remember the quote we always did about Shanice. So if you're listening, Michael or Brody.
1: Phil Mickelson is 56. I can't remember whose birthday we're on. We passed Laurie Metcalf.
2: I was thinking Shanice.
0: Oh, Collins.
2: I said 82.
1: Yeah, I will say 81.
0: He is 79.
2: Oh.
0: NWA OG MC Ren has a birthday today.
1: Oh my gosh, the forgotten one. Love, because everybody's, you know, Dre and Cube and Yeezy and MC Ren. I don't want to say it, but I think he's like 60.
0: Which makes you feel old, doesn't it?
1: Yeah, I think he's like 60, right? He's straight out of Compton. I'll say 60. I don't want him to be 60. Don't let him be 60, Eddie.
0: I have no control over this.
1: At least know on the sheet.
2: 59.
0: 57.
1: Oh, my gosh. This is awesome. That's great. Oh, we have so many more years left for MC Ren.
0: We got a couple more.
2: Oh, okay.
0: Yeah, let's go with
2: Eddie. I was going to say, time out. Due to our faulty text line, if you texted in a birthday this morning, we didn't get it.
0: Good call.
2: Unless you did it within the last 10 minutes. So 920-281-0959. Get those back in.
0: Do you guys know who Roberto Duran is?
2: Nope.
0: Roberto Duran.
1: Oh, that's Nomás.
0: Nomás.
1: Nomás.
0: Nomás.
1: Nomás.
0: It was his second fight.
1: He's getting out of three against Sugar Ray Leonard.
0: Yep. He just walks away. He quit. He's like, I can't do it. Nomás. Nomás.
1: Yes. He's getting absolutely destroyed.
0: You watch footage of that, and Sugar Ray was so fast.
1: It was like an MMA fight. Oh, like it looks like that, where he's just pop, pop, pop, pop.
0: It was insane.
1: Yeah. Nomás. Oh my gosh, I bet he's 70.
2: 71.
1: 72.
0: 75.
1: Oh.
0: All right, Katie, what do you got?
2: I have happy birthday, Tyler Van Boxtel. Happy birthday, Monica Schmidt from Brilliant. It's my 47th birthday. That's from Katie Gross. I believe we're good.
0: That's it.
1: Amy Madigan. It. Thank you, Jen Verstegen. As Shanice. Oh.
2: I was like, happy birthday, Amy Madigan.
0: Happy birthday to Shanice.
2: Yes.
0: If you have any birthday
1: today. We're going to throw it out there. Why not?
0: All right. If you have any birthday today, don't forget you drink free at any of the Bar Group locations, including Gristle and Ale House and all six bar locations. Sports, food, fun, the $959 minute. Let's do that next. Let's get you some money here on Kiss.
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0: And that money could turn into $1,000. How cool would that be?
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3: Local right. charity is a winner, too.
0: Absolutely. Kiss FM. Hi, who's this?
4: This is Gina.
0: Did you say Gia or Gina?
4: Gina.
0: Gina, how are you?
4: I am well. How are you guys?
0: Fantastic. Where are you calling from?
4: Keel.
0: Keel.
3: Keel, the Twin Cities of Keel, Cleveland, Wisconsin. They're not called the Twin Cities, but.
0: They can be.
3: They're neighbors.
0: Yeah, why not?
3: All right, Keel. Let's do this, Gina. Have you ever played with us before?
4: I have.
3: Oh, great. How did it go?
4: Once very, very well, and once okay.
3: Okay. All right, Gina. Well, let's new day, new questions. Here we go. 10 of them, 60 seconds. You get all 60 seconds. So if you get one wrong, the contest doesn't end. Keep playing. You can say pass at any time. We'll jump ahead and return to any of time permits, as long as you get them all right before the buzzer sounds. $959 is yours and the opportunity to make it a cool, even $1,000. No matter what you win, Prospera Foundation will match it for local charity today, Gina. Come on, let's toss it around, Keel.
0: All right, Gina, you ready?
4: Yes, sir.
3: Okay, all right, let's do it.
0: Take your deep breath. Your time starts in 3, 2, 1.
5: Sauerkraut is made from what finely cut vegetable?
4: Cabbage.
5: Yes.
3: Which Teenage Mutant Ninja Turtle wears the red bandana?
4: Donatello?
3: No.
4: Raphael?
3: Yes.
5: What is 42 divided by 3?
4: 12? No. 14.
5: Yes.
3: Snoop Dogg plays the captain of a raucous party jet in what 2004 film?
4: Pass.
5: Who was the first woman pilot to fly solo across the Atlantic Ocean?
4: Amelia Earhart?
5: Yes.
3: How doers get things done is the slogan for what store?
4: Home Depot?
3: Yes.
5: What type of animal is the title character in the children's novel Gentle Ben?
4: Bear?
5: Yes.
3: In the tale of Ali Baba and the 40 Thieves, what magical phrase opens the Cave of Treasures?
4: Abracadabra?
3: No.
4: Yes.
5: Gibbet's charms are used by consumers to decorate what brand of shoes?
4: Crocs?
5: Yes.
3: Milburn Pennybags is the mascot of what legendary board game?
4: Monopoly?
3: Yes.
5: Snoop.
3: Oh my gosh, Gina.
0: Well played.
3: Gina, great job. Great job.
0: 7 seconds more and you and your
5: One
0: partner.
5: Of them you're going to be annoyed about because you're going to be like, oh, that should have been my second guess.
3: Yeah. Alibaba and the 40 Thieves,
5: yep.
3: You're thinking?
5: Mm-hmm.
3: Open Sesame. They say.
4: Oh, darn it.
3: Mm-hmm. And you're not the only one that didn't see the film, but somebody in this room did.
2: Not me.
4: Soul Plane.
3: Yeah, it is.
0: Yes. Oh, Soul Plane. Gina. Gina, who's there helping you out?
4: My husband.
0: You he two was fantastic. Did a great job. Maybe in about 30 days you try again and get yourself this money because you were very, very close.
4: All right. Thanks, guys.
3: Yeah,
4: have
3: great job, both of you.
0: Thank you.
3: Enjoy Keel today.
0: Open Sesame. I honestly, if I didn't see it on paper, I would have stalled on that one too.
3: Yeah.
0: That was a good one. All right.
3: There's a lot of like weird things I'm discovering in the basement, like books and stuff like that. And they're leading to a lot of questions like, oh, Treasure Island. And this is great. Alibaba and the 40 Thieves, Open Sesame.
0: You cleaning out your basement's coming through for
3: yeah,
0: us.
3: Yeah, it's been great.
0: All right.
3: It's been real nice.
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0: It's 7:15. We got scattered showers and storms on the way. Details after Landon Moore gets us the news.
14: Good morning. Well, gas prices continue to fall in the Fox Valley.
5: GasMoney.com
14: says the average price for regular unleaded in the Appleton area dropped 9 cents last week to $3.99 a gallon.
5: Whoa! Yeah.
14: Prices at the pump in Green Bay fell 12 cents to $3.91. Whoa! Whoa. Oh. We were paying $1.03 more a gallon for gas than a year ago.
5: What was the commercial where it would be like, watch out, prices are falling?
3: Remember? Walmart?
5: Was that what it was?
3: Where the things are coming
0: the
3: down.
0: Yeah. The yellow ball?
5: Maybe.
3: Watch out for falling prices.
5: Gas prices are falling.
3: Uh-oh.
5: Don't want to get it.
15: Well, wear a helmet.
14: A new business may be coming to the Whitman Regional Airport Aviation Business Park in Oshkosh. Volare Hangars is looking to build more than 100 hangars for aircraft storage on 47 acres adjacent to the airport. The Winnebago Sweet. County Board will vote on the lease for Volare tonight.
3: That's a lot of hangars.
14: Yeah. And a renovation project at Bay Beach Amusement Park in Green Bay is completed. Whoa. The pavilion was upgraded to be able to host
5: when did
14: events.
5: You pull this good news.
14: Well, that's what Eddie wanted.
0: I wanted good
14: yeah.
0: news.
14: Yeah. So the pavilion was upgraded to be able to host events year-round rather than primarily during the summer months. The improvements include new windows, the addition of insulation, and modern heating and air conditioning.
5: Which pavilion? Is this the one with the concession stand
0: I think
5: stuff?
0: It's the main one.
14: Mm-hmm. Yeah, the
5: okay.
14: big one.
5: Yeah.
14: Main, yep.
5: yeah. I could have used them. Mm-hmm.
3: Yeah, this is good. They used
5: good
3: to have
5: choice.
3: Concerts there. Let's do it again.
5: Good choice of allocation of dollars.
0: I appreciate the good news, Landon. Uh-huh.
14: Thank you. Well,
0: thank you. I think it makes us smile. And lets Katie interact a lot more with the news.
3: Yeah, allows her to go, whoa.
0: Hey. So I appreciate it. Yeah. Much better than stabbings and other things.
14: Yeah.
5: Well, sometimes it
0: well,
5: happens.
0: Is that what yep. you want?
5: No.
0: Okay.
3: No, but those happen too.
5: You know? Yeah. Mm-hmm.
3: Well, Hashtag teen life.
5: I'm live Fair in a world, and balanced.
0: I'm going to live in a world where they don't
5: balanced.
0: Happen.
14: That's right.
0: Mm-hmm. Thank you, Landon.
14: Yep.
16: KSFM Weather. Today we'll see a variable sky, some early showers, then some sun, and then showers and thunderstorms this afternoon. Risk of severe weather is low, high of 71. Tonight, partly to mostly cloudy, low of 52. Soaking rain and storms develop tomorrow, especially in the afternoon and evening. Cooler and breezy, high of 66. From the WBY First Alert Weather Center, I'm meteorologist Steve Bailey.

0: It's FM at 7:25, and we have 59 degrees out there. That's Katie. That's Nick.
1: Hello.
0: I'm Eddie. It's Kiss FM. Did I say that already? What it is, if I didn't. 920-21-0959
1: reinforcements.
0: Is the phone number. And it's time for Dear Catherine.
2: Yes, it is. It is. It is time.
0: It is time. It is sponsored. Do I read it now or do we read it later?
2: Vintage Rose Bakery and Sandwich Shop. I'm really excited because we have a tournament in De Pere. So that means I get to go to Vintage Rose this weekend for their great breakfasts, lunch.
1: Oh, are you going to do Saturday morning?
2: Yeah. Yes, I know.
1: Yeah, you get the breakfast.
2: I know.
1: Nice work.
2: Uh-huh. So yeah. Vintage Rose Bakery and Sandwich Shop.
0: I'm going to make it
2: tasty,
0: up there.
2: Totally worth it. Yeah, you do.
1: We should do this and then picnic because they have a couple picnic tables out front.
2: Oh, you could picnic.
1: Oh. We'll just pick it up and then we can all eat together.
0: I'm in.
1: This will be lovely. In. I'll see you there, yes? All right, Katie. Couple of dilemmas on what we do here.
2: Okay.
1: Do we, leave the past in the past?
2: Love that.
1: Do we drag it back into the present? What do we do?
2: I've been told I'm a grudge holder, so let's do that one.
1: All right. Let's do that one then. Husband.
2: I guess setting boundaries is grudge holding, but...
1: Husband isn't quite sure that his wife is being honest with him.
0: Honest.
1: Dear Catherine, I suspect that my wife had an affair some years ago.
2: Mm.
1: She was spending time with this man in a local bar on weekends for quite a while. I recently confronted her with the rumors that are going around town.
2: Oh, gross.
1: And she says she did nothing wrong. When she began talking with me about him the other day in the bedroom, she became very emotional and cried, telling me how kind and gentle, etc. he was. Yet she insists he was barely an acquaintance. Forgiveness is forthcoming if I can get to the truth, but I don't feel like I'm getting it from her. The man is now deceased, but the rumors persist. Any advice would be appreciated. To believe or not to believe.
2: Okay, see, this is a pet peeve of mine.
1: Okay.
2: When people are attacked and called grudge holders, when there was never a true apology or true accountability taken by the other party, that's not fair. To call that person a grudge holder. Because do you know what you can't forgive? Someone who's not willing to... apologize. Someone who is not willing to, if there's been no apology, how can I forgive? If there has been no conversation, how can we work through it? You're just supposed to move on and pretend like it didn't happen. And then you're the problem. You're the problem because you can't move on.
1: That's gaslighting, brother.
2: There needs to be a therapist involved. And she needs to come clean with everything. If she doesn't come clean, he cannot move forward because he's going to sit there and wonder, what if the entire time? What were you really doing? How can he forgive something if there has never been true accountability taken? It makes me angry. It infuriates me because that's when all of a sudden, because now she'll turn herself into the victim. Oh, why can't you just forgive me? Like, why can't we move on past this? Because you haven't actually owned up to anything.
1: He was barely an acquaintance.
2: Mm-mm.
1: Barely.
2: Mm-mm. Mm-mm. And I understand why you wouldn't want to tell him. That's why it needs to be a therapist in a safe space.
1: Okay.
2: That is my opinion. And that is my advice. And if she can't do it, you got to leave her. You're not going to get past this. You're not. One day you're not going to just wake up and suddenly it's okay.
1: Mm-hmm. Especially with all the rumors going around town.
2: And this isn't one of those things of like, forgiveness is more for you than them, so that your heart is free. like,
1: All right.
2: Don't carry that with you.
0: Mm-mm.
1: Dear to believe or not to believe, says Abby. The drinking buddy, now deceased, who was kind and gentle and etc. to her, and probably an empathetic listener who is still missed by your wife, is not a threat to your marriage. He's no longer around. My advice to you is to quit rooting around in the past, looking for grievances, and to concentrate on the present, because nothing good will come of what you're doing.
2: I know nothing good will come of it, but nothing good is going to come of... There's no... The trust is gone. And do you know how you rebuild that trust? When you put it, lay it all out there. Put your cards on the table. That is how you start rebuilding trust. You don't just give a little part of it and keep the lie going. You have to literally you have to be vulnerable. You have to be vulnerable. You cannot rebuild trust without pure honesty. And pure honesty starts with admitting what happened.
1: Let's stay in this vein. We have time for a second.
2: Todd saying, Abby is a virgin who can't drive. Todd, you're not wrong.
1: Dear Catherine, my sister is involved with a wealthy man who is 20 years older. Both of them are married.
2: Oh, God.
1: Their affair is now on year 6.
2: Ew.
1: My sister's husband is in poor health. She told him about the affair. They decided to sell their house and stop living together, though are still legally married. The wealthy man she is with insists that he loves my sister but won't leave his wife to be with her. My sister says he loves his wife too much to divorce her. Is this man playing my sister?
2: Yes.
1: She's been through a lot. I'm thinking of contacting his wife.
2: Oh, my gosh.
1: And telling her about the affair.
2: Stay out of it.
1: Is this a good move on my part?
2: This is not your stay out of it.
1: Caring brother in the West.
2: Oh, my gosh.
1: I'm a caring brother in the West.
2: Oh, it's a man?
1: I'm a caring brother in the West.
2: Stay out of it. This is where you just have to stand your ground. That, like, let's say someone reaches out to you. I'm not going to lie for you. But you know what you don't have to do? You don't have to go poking the bear. Do not poke the bear. You could ruin lives. You could ruin lives because you don't know everything. Oh.
1: Gentle Ben was a bear. He was very gentle.
2: Yeah. Mm-hmm. That's what I say about that. You stay out of it. Okay. Shut your mouth and you stay out of it.
1: Okay.
2: I am not wrong on that one. I am not.
1: So in one case, we don't dig up the past, but in this case, we don't dig up the present. We stay out of it.
2: No, see, these are two different things. He's not involved in it. It's not him. Yep, is it happening to you? No, it is not happening to him. Is it hurt? Are you hurting or helping? You're literally tattling. You're tattling. Are you hurting or helping, man? In the Northwest?
1: West. Just a caring brother in the West.
2: Caring brother in the West. Are you hurting or helping? You're doing neither. Or you know what? You're hurting. You're just hurting.
1: I'm trying to help.
2: But you're not. Well, who? What are you going to gain from it?
1: My sister.
2: The cheater. You reap what you sow. Yeah. She's having a hard time because her husband's dying. She can't even do right by the husband who's dying.
1: Well, I'm not.
2: And you know what? You know what, brother? If your sister can't do right by the man who is dying in his hour of death, if she cannot do right by him and leave this man, she's never going to do right by you. She reaps what she sows. Stay out of it.
1: I feel like we should point out, I'm just reading somebody else's
0: 100%.
1: Letter. I'm not cheating on anyone.
0: She's 100%
2: attacking.
0: You have hit
2: nerves today. You have hit nerves today.
0: She gave me the finger points a couple times.
1: I didn't do anything. I'm just reading.
2: If Abby does not tell him to stay out of it, I don't trust Abby ever again. And then she's going to have to make herself accountable for me and be vulnerable for me to
0: trust
2: her.
0: Maybe that's why Howard the Bear was around this weekend. Yeah.
1: All right, dear caring brother in the West, the very best move you could make would be to refrain from interfering on your sister's behalf at all. Her lover has made it plain that he will remain with his fragile wife until death do them part. As well-intentioned as you may be, if you do what you're contemplating, you will only cause pain to everyone involved.
2: Yeah! Oh, thank you!
1: Stay out of it!
2: Thank you. Yes.
1: All right. Okay. So, yeah, you guys disagreed, and now we're back to agreeing again.
2: Yep.
1: All right. Mm-hmm.
2: Thank you.
0: Well done, Katie.
2: Thank you.
1: Way to go. Way to go. We should talk about this more at Vintage Rose.
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0: 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It's 95.9 KISS FM at 7:43. And we've had folks ask us about this, and we've talked about it in the studio since this morning. Jelly Roll in the news this morning.
1: Oh, yes. Okay, yeah. So I was going down some rabbit holes. Filed for divorce, but I thought it was like, of course, you know, oh, the man got skinny and now he's leaving Bunny and blah, blah, blah.
2: That's not what happened.
1: I don't think so.
0: Do you think she cheated on him?
1: I think she's already in another relationship. And would you like to know with who?
0: What?
2: Drake.
1: No.
2: I don't know. Just Diddy
0: Morgan
2: from jail.
0: Wallen.
1: No, what music was I playing just now?
0: Nickelback?
2: Nickelback?
1: Chad Kroger? Of
0: no.
1: Nickelback. Uh-huh.
2: Chad Kroger's busting up marriages?
1: So if you go on her TikTok, she's been laying eggs for us. Easter eggs, you know,
2: because
1: we love a good Easter egg.
0: She's laying Easter eggs about the guy she cheated her
1: Easter
0: husband
1: eggs,
0: with?
1: But she's been laying hints.
0: To all tell right, people she's so cheating on her husband?
1: No, I don't think say Naomi is texting. I thought they had an open marriage. I think they have been broken up for a while.
3: They're open?
1: And that's what I mean. There's been signs. Like, for example, there's one about her, she's moved into a new home. And about her painting a ceiling. There's another one about when your ex gets into the shot and ruins your shot, and then it's a picture of a garbage can.
3: So she's been dropping hints for a while?
1: Yes, dropping hints. Then there's a video of her saying Wild Hearts Can't Be Broken where she's riding a horse. A literal horse.
3: Oh, I was going to say Chad Kroger. It's not Chad Kroger.
1: No. There is, hold on, I'm going to go to her.
0: There was videos of them just like a couple months ago. Like,
1: yep.
0: Still.
1: I know. Their last was in May. She also has a video of her hugging Chad Kroger the moment I finally got to be back in his arms backstage.
3: What?
1: But it's a very polite hug. So if I didn't know they'd broken up, I wouldn't think anything of it.
0: For some reason, Bunny and Jelly Roll make more sense than Bunny and Chad Kroger.
1: Whenever Daddy Chatty comes on, anytime, anywhere, and it's Nickelback being played. But this was the one. So this was the one. 1.7 million views 14 hours ago. She is lip syncing. And listen to the words.
2: Dang. Mm-hmm.
4: Damn, it killed you. And this is how you remind me.
1: Yes.
3: Great song, but I don't like this.
1: Said I love you and I swear I still do.
0: I don't know if I like this situation for some reason.
1: I don't
3: like this at all. I don't care how open it is. I don't like this at all for Chad Kroger.
0: They were officially in an open relationship?
3: I don't know.
1: There's rumors back and forth.
0: I mean, probably more open for her than for him for many years, I would assume.
1: Again,
3: why?
1: You're not wrong.
0: I mean, her
1: you're
0: profession alone.
1: Yeah.
3: Oh, yeah, that's why.
0: Mm-hmm. What'd you think I was going to
3: say? I just
1: can't. I'm just looking at
0: her. Interesting.
1: Yes. Yes. We got lost on the new property and it's her and her friends, not Jelly Roll's not in it. Women's intuition when that bleep doesn't add up.
0: Wasn't Chad
1: when someone asks you to stay the night but you can't because you don't have your dog, a fan blowing what directly on you,
3: Levine
1: the temperature.
3: Think of all of this?
0: I was gonna say, wasn't question. Avril and him a thing? Or
3: yeah, they were married,
0: I didn't realize they were done.
3: Yeah, oh yeah.
0: Oh.
3: You think Jelly Roll hooks up with her now?
1: Well, is it really her?
3: I don't know.
1: But what's so funny, too, is May 9th. Never believed in ever after happily till y'all. And it's her, Jelly Roll, and Bailey, her stepdaughter. But then that makes me think, so did he cheat then? Or did he file? Like, did he say he wanted
3: out?
0: He filed it.
1: Yes. So did he say, though, he wanted out May 10th? And then they were like, well, let's let it wait. Like,
3: maybe.
1: Let's let it. Because
3: I mean, yeah,
1: when you think about it, they're celebrities. So, I mean, obviously, I'm literally just.
3: Wait, what?
1: Yes. So when you think about it, though, this could have been something that. So she posted that on May 9th. He may have come to her May 10th. And then because of who they are, you're like, let's slow roll this. Like, let's jelly roll this.
3: Thank you, Eddie.
1: So to protect themselves, like, let's get everything in order.
3: Sure.
1: So she May, June, July. I mean, it's not a lot of time.
0: It's a short time period there.
1: But she go back with an ex. I guess they dated prior.
0: Kroger?
1: Yeah.
3: Hmm.
0: Interesting.
3: He's the only one who really ever understood her.
0: Yeah, everything. So did you get all this on TikTok?
1: Yes.
0: All right, because every article I've read has nothing about anything. There's no information at all. Interesting.
1: Yeah.
0: They always seem like they were going to always be together just because they were just odd enough together.
1: Yes, they wouldn't find anybody else that would put up with their crap.
0: Right.
1: Yeah.
0: I mean, he was in prison. Sherry Kroger would. Yeah.
3: Allegedly.
0: Yeah, allegedly. All right, well
2: how about that one. Okay.
1: Mm-hmm.
0: I'll go down the rabbit hole of the next relationship that's breaking up. I know. What do we got next?
1: What do you think it's going to be?
3: Who's next? I don't know.
0: Like, I never thought, that's funny, because I also thought that Keith Urban and Nicole Kidman wouldn't break up, and then...
1: I agree with that. That one surprised me.
0: That one, yeah. Jelly Roll, for some reason, I thought that wouldn't happen either, because they went through the rough times together, and look at them, how they always did look very happy.
3: Yeah, but again, they came out of the worst of it.
0: Then again, many of us are very happy, right? And you put on this
1: mask.
0: That's the
1: whole thing about socials.
3: Yeah, that's very true. Maybe the kid's going off to college now, you know, and is empty nesting. They realize we never had anything in common after all.
0: Okay. Yeah. There you go. We broke it down for you.
3: Yep.
0: You heard it here first. Chad Kroger and Bunny a thing. Katie said this is wild. Breaking news from Katie Shirk.
3: All right,
1: yes,
3: Kroger.
1: You're welcome.
0: Thanks, Katie.
3: Well, he's living the rock star life.
1: Giannis and Jimmy, you guys are just trolling me right now.
3: 1 week, Kitty.
0: Giannis and Jimmy Hazel.
3: We're apparently going to know for 1 week.
0: Thank you, Dylan. That made me so happy. Or Joey, that made me happy.
1: Yeah.
3: And apparently, the Boston Celtics have entered the conversation for real now. They're making offers, yo.
0: Katie's put her head down.
1: Later. Nothing.
3: I'm just reporting. You're looking at me like you did during Dear Abby. It's not my fault. I didn't write it.
0: Nick is official. He works at the Score now, too, so he is reporting the news.
3: Oh, my gosh, you guys. I'm getting so many alerts. You guys, I'm totally in the know. Yes.
5: Got a song request? You got it. 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
3: Speaking of being in the know and getting so many alerts, if you've got a home to sell, here you go. You're now in the know, just like the two of us. Katie and I are like totally in the know on the inside. Tiffany holds a Coldwell Banker. 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

0: 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Good morning. That's Katie and Nick. I'm Eddie. And I just clicked. I had MSNBC open. What is it called now? Is it Microsoft?
1: Yeah,
0: I don't know what it's called anymore because we have some different stuff. Either way, it gives us a bunch of random news. And right now, there's a coach World Cup happening right now. The coach from Tunisia. They played Sweden and lost 5-1.
2: Ooh.
0: First game of the World Cup tournament. Plenty of football left to play.
1: Already fired.
0: They fired him.
1: Yep.
0: There's two more games to play yet for the World Cup, and they fired him in the tournament.
1: Somebody needs to check on his family.
0: How crazy is that?
1: Is his family still okay?
0: There's only been three other coaches fired during the World Cup. It happened in 98 to three different coaches in the same year, apparently.
1: That's wild.
0: It was the coach of Saudi Arabia, the coach of South Korea, and then the previous coach for Tunisia. So they've done it twice already. So just don't perform, you're gone.
1: That's amazing. It is amazing to me.
0: That? Could you imagine? Like, the Brewers are the playoff, five, seven game series.
1: Right.
0: First game. Well, you know what? You're gone.
1: Didn't like the way that one went.
0: You're gone. We'll go from there.
1: Yeah, you're out.
0: Playoffs.
1: You clearly lost control of this team.
0: That is just insane.
1: And unless you give us $50,000, you won't get your kid back.
0: He's 54 years old. He won just one of his five games in charge. So he's only had five total games, and they fired him off this one loss.
1: One of five. Okay.
0: He's won one game so far, lost five.
1: So he's
0: four,
1: 1-4.
0: And you're done.
1: And he's out?
0: This blows my mind.
1: This is the spark they need, Eddie. This is the spark they need.

0: It's wild to me. And now I got to figure out who else they play. Like, are they expecting not to win? Like,
1: right.
2: Like, yeah. They're playing. I know, because why would you mess up that locker room? I just don't understand that.
1: Mess up, Katie, like, or a shakeup.
2: Yeah.
0: Okay, so they lost 5-1 against Sweden. They got Japan next, and then the Netherlands. So they're not going to win.
1: No, they're not.
0: They're not going to win any of these games. So they're already expecting to just be.
1: Maybe that's why they're just like, I'm fine, point, whatever. Let's get a head start on finding a new coach.
0: I guess they're expecting maybe, okay, maybe we fire. Maybe we get close against Japan.
2: Joe saying, must be nice to stink in the playoffs and get rid of the coach.
1: Ooh. Shots fired.
0: Tell me more about this, Joe.
1: Joe is pew-pewing.
2: Yes.
1: I don't know. Are they just looking for a shakeup? Are they thinking maybe this gets the team to go, holy cow, we better play better?
0: And I get that. You fire coaches when they don't perform. But during the World Cup,
2: right in the middle,
0: brutal.
2: Yeah. Right.
0: Game
1: after one game.
2: Do they pay for his flight home?
0: I mean, you would have
1: I
0: to,
1: doubt
0: right?
1: it.
2: I don't know. Would you have to?
1: I don't know, man. I bet they're pretty harsh. I bet they gave him his bags and said, see you later.
0: Oh, my. Could you imagine if that's the case?
1: Yeah, I wouldn't be shocked. Good luck getting home, imagine. Champ. We packed your bags for you.
2: Yeah.
1: No need to. You know what? I'll tell you, we're still going to be here. So when we get home, your office needs to be cleaned out at headquarters.
0: To be fired.
1: Best of luck to you.
0: And this is the stage right now. The world is watching. You're like,
1: right.
0: Gone.
1: Yep.
0: And you just fly back. Do you stick around at this point and just like root on the team because they're your players? Or do you just get the next flight home?
1: I don't know. I guess it depends. Was this a mutiny? Was it the players who went in and said, get rid of this guy? We can't play for him? I don't know.
0: I had more info. That's crazy. Todd saying it's normal outside the World Cup. I get it, but that's you fire. You're unhappy. You move on. But it just seems kind of wrong.
1: Well, you can't fire the goalie, I guess.
0: You also get you get a group that's super hard. You got Japan in there. You have, what did I say? Who else is there?
1: Yeah, it's a tough
0: group. And the Netherlands. It's a tough group. Tough group. They could have maybe been lucky and gone in a different group and get a little bit easier, but I'm trying to find what other group they would have fit in there.
1: Man, World Cup is harsh.
0: It really is.
1: I mean, it really is.
0: It really is. Because I'm trying to find what's the easiest group out there, and they're all pretty difficult here. We got a phone call.
1: Honestly, the U.S. one is not a horrific grouping. We got a pretty decent grouping there in terms of strength of schedule.
0: That's true. That's Kiss FM. Hello. Hello?
3: Hello, Kiss FM?
0: Yeah, you taking a left turn or a right turn?
3: I am taking a left.
0: All right. Yeah, be safe. Okay.
3: Yeah.
0: What's up?
3: I'm on speaker, so it's all good.
0: Oh. What's going on?
2: And you're live on air, so it's all good here.
3: Yeah, soccer coach being fired. I just saw on Facebook, Mark Jackson of Golden State was fired the year before they won their first championship.
0: Yeah, Steve Kerr walked right into a situation there.
3: This last season, now they just won a championship.
0: Isn't that wild?
2: I'm here for it.
3: Yeah. Toronto fired their GM the year after they won, or no, their coach, the year after they just won a championship. And he went somewhere else, and they're doing successful. So it's crazy how common it actually is for a coach to get fired. And the guy who they have underneath them come up, and they, you know, they already set the groundwork.
0: Right.
3: Mm-hmm. It's not like they worked a lot hard to get that championship.
0: Yeah, you're not wrong. Very common in the
2: 90s. So what you're saying is the Bucks are winning this year.
0: Yes.
1: Or put your money on Tunisia in the next World Cup.
3: All I'm going to say about Giannis, I don't want him with my Heat. A couple years ago when he went on free agency the first year, and we were offering all our young players and a couple draft picks, I would have said yes to that. Now, no thank you. I would rather keep on my young players, develop them, the camaraderie. I don't want Giannis in Miami.
2: Okay, good. There you go. You let the coach know.
1: Yeah, is there a way you can let Miami? Yes. Let
0: Eric Spoelstra and Pat Riley know, please.
1: Let Pat Riley know for us. Mm-hmm. And if you could call Brad Stevens, too, and be like, hey, man, back off. That would be awesome in Boston.
0: But if you want to call Chicago and say, honestly, please take him, that'd be great.
3: I mean, Boston can take them, get rid of all their young players, and then they have to go back to the
0: Thanks for the call, buddy.
3: Yep, have a good one.
2: You too.
1: I mean,
0: it is very common in other sports and basketball to do stuff. I get that. I mean, so many situations where people walk into winning situations, for sure. I mean,
1: John Gruden walked into it with Tampa Bay after they got rid of Tony Dungy.
0: Bill Jackson with the Bulls. Doug Collins built that team, essentially,
1: right.
0: And he walked in and they won, too. So, I mean, it's a very common
1: Dale Swain.
0: Thing.
1: Swaim went 7-5. We fired Ned Yost with 12 games to go in the regular season after we hit that losing streak and Swaim came in. The reign of Swaim lasted 12 games. He went 7-5, but it was enough. It got him in.
0: That's wild to me, though.
1: It is wild to me that you would hope that it isn't knee-jerk reaction in Tunisia, and there were some systemic issues, there were some fundamental problems, and they're just like, well, whatever, we're in a tough grouping, so let's just move on now. Maybe shake it up and maybe make a little bit of a splash. But you never know. World Cup, to me, is total emotional-based decision-making.
0: It really is.
1: So I wouldn't be shocked if the guy's a phenomenal coach and they just went, get rid of him, 5-1. I don't know.
0: The coach who got fired, he was just hired in January of this year. That was blows my mind. They gave him 6 months and one loss in a World Cup. See you later. What have you done for me lately? That is wild to me.
1: You're going to fire me. I can just hear it. Like, you're going to fire me? My goalie let in 5 goals.
0: Right.
1: You're going to fire me? All right. What was I supposed to do?
2: Yeah.
1: The guy let 5 goals in. Me? All right. He's probably happy as a pig in slop. He's really like, thank God you guys fired me.
0: All these contracts, they get money, right?
1: Oh, you would think, right?
2: Yeah.
0: There's got to be.
1: I mean, there are most certainly situations like that where the dude who just got axed is like, thank you. Oh, thank you. Couldn't stand this either.
0: Joe's tech, I gotta verify this. They had they were the 32nd best odds to win prior to the start of the World Cup.
1: So they were banking on making it? I mean, why? I don't know enough about Tunisia to really weigh in. I don't know if there were some fundamental issues with this guy's coaching or if the players liked him or didn't like him or whatever, but
0: yeah.
1: I don't know. At some point, you've got to be a little realistic.
0: Yeah, the more I read here, apparently they say a lot of critics saying the team had no structure and no identity.
1: All right. Well, the goalie also let in 5 goals.
0: You're right again. You know? I mean, like, but it's also against Sweden. I mean,
1: right. I mean, we can have no structure. Ultimately, it comes down to whether or not I stop the ball.
0: So funny.
1: I know it's not that simple, but
0: right.
1: That's wild, man.
2: Someone wants to know, did someone get Eddie another McDonald's cup today? No, Chico didn't come through. Chico claimed he was going to.
0: That's all right.
2: And then all of a sudden, Chico texts in. He's like, is there anybody that can get Eddie a cup? You said you were going to get him a cup.
0: I don't need cups to be an influx of cups. I don't need people to buy me cups. And when Reed comes in, we're going to go get breakfast at McDonald's again.
2: That was yesterday.
0: We're doing it today because we didn't have time yesterday.
2: Okay.
0: And we also learned that it's cheap. You can get them with a breakfast.
2: Yeah. Is it cheaper?
0: It's cheaper.
1: Oh, yeah.
2: How much is the breakfast? Because the dinner was $11.
0: It's like $8 for breakfast.
1: So you save $3-4.
0: Breakfast Sammy and go from there. Mm-hmm. So we'll find out tomorrow. Should I unwrap it right away?
2: Sure.
1: I don't know. It's up to you.
0: I'm going to think about that.
2: I don't know. The last one, according to Chico, was very underwhelming. So
0: maybe I should do it off the air. Yes.
1: Yeah, he didn't like your react. We love Purina's FM.
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8: Kiss FM weather. Today we'll see a variable sky, some early showers, then some sun, and then showers and thunderstorms this afternoon. Risk of severe weather is low, high of 71. Tonight, partly to mostly cloudy, low of 52. Soaking rain and storms develop tomorrow, especially in the afternoon and evening. Cooler and breezy, high of 66. From the WBY First Alert Weather Center, I'm meteorologist Steve Aloff.

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1: Tate McRae, it's 95.9 Kiss FM. It is 8:25, and around this time every single Tuesday, we connect on the phone with Tony Bruschi. Tony, how's it going, buddy?
2: It's going. How are you?
1: We're great. Tony, of course, is the host of Hidden Killers on YouTube and all the other podcast platforms. Fantastic podcast. If you're into true crime, that's definitely one you want to check out. And today we got something pretty interesting, huh?
3: Oh, these always are tough. These, Tony, just turn my stomach when you prey on people the way that this individual has.
2: It totally does. And I think what's most disturbing about it is watching just how easy, I guess, it would be if you are that type of a person. This is such a weird story. It's the Samuel Bateman case. It's the Netflix documentary Trust Me, which Christine Marie has done. Christine Marie, if you're like, who is that? She's a woman in pink that wears the cowboy hat. Mm-hmm. Boom, light bulb goes off. That's who she is. Like, oh, that's the one. And Bateman, the cult that he was running was an offshoot, if you will, his own invented version of the invented version of Warren Jeffs FLDS. So Warren Jeffs, if you are playing along at home, went to prison several years ago for a litany of crimes. But he was the leader of this FLDS cult. And eventually, there's all these people out there in the desert in Arizona that were looking for leadership, if you will. They were looking for their person because he was behind bars while still running it. He told everyone, no one can have children. I have to approve it. And he wasn't approving anybody doing that. So everybody's kind of going through a dry spell, to say the least. And then comes along Samuel Bateman. And Samuel Bateman says, you know what? I'm the new prophet. And you know what? Warren Jeffs is dead, even though he really wasn't. But he told all these people that because they didn't have any access to the outside world. So he says the ghost of Warren Jeffs is communicating through him. And he's saying, you know what? It's time. It's wife time. And then he takes in a large swath of new wives, some of which, a good chunk of which, are children.
0: Yes.
2: And the documentary goes into Christine Marie, who had also been a victim of religious coercive control at a time in her life, moved to the town where all this was going on and saw it for what it was. And her and her husband began filming and trying to start documenting and exposing this monstrous behavior.
3: And she did this on her own.
0: Yeah.
3: She wasn't wiretapped. She wasn't working with somebody. They just did this, right?
2: Yeah, I mean, they went in and they weren't even quite sure what they were doing. They just knew something was off here, and they were documentary and filmmakers. They were going in to actually try and originally help the FLDS women who were just, it was a population of people who didn't have resources and didn't have the knowledge or education on really how to survive. And she wanted to go in and help them kind of create an economy and build something, and then fell into this really kind of by accident as this guy kind of emerged from the shadows. He was kind of a local loser. Originally,
0: yeah.
2: But when people were so desperate for some sort of leadership and desperate for companionship, he spoke to everybody, and not everybody followed him. A lot of people in the FLDS that still follow Warren Jeffs or in that area don't look at this guy as legit, but he certainly got enough to fill the back of a large van and even a trailer and carted them around town singing songs of praise to him.
0: The whole thing is just terrifying, it's disgusting. It's just the bravery, though, it took of the people that did decide to go against him, especially because there was one woman, she would have lost everything, and she was doing it for her family. She would have lost her family. And I believe she essentially did, and she's in the process of getting them back as we speak.
2: Yeah, I mean, that's a scary thing with a cult and any sort of behavior where you're in it and it's not just you that's in it. If you have children within it, if you have a spouse within it, if you leave, everybody in your little circle there needs to probably also agree with you, but they've also been trained to tell on you too, and that you're evil, you're of the devil, and you're saying horrible things. So oftentimes when people leave a cult, it's just them and their family stays back, and then their family is poisoned against them. And this happens in all sorts of cults and extreme religious movements. It's not just cults either. I pretty much classify most as cults, but some don't necessarily you think of as cults. But anytime you have that kind of coercive control and you're pushing people away because they don't share that exact belief version of system with them, and they push your family away, that's a dangerous situation. And that's certainly what was going on here.
0: Is this being tried as a federal case?
2: It's already been tried. Okay. I don't believe it was a federal case, but it did take the FBI to finally get involved. And the biggest problem was the local police there said, we'll take a look at that evidence. Christine was providing all sorts of crazy things, audio, video, all sorts of just you take it to any other jurisdiction and say, hey, here's what some of the residents are doing. They'd be calling the FBI immediately. Well, for whatever reason, the local folks, the local authorities there in Short Creek didn't take this as much of a priority, held on to evidence, didn't deliver it, didn't provide direction, told Christine to pretty much do their job for them. And then when she did do the job for them, didn't take action. And that's a scary thing. You have a local group that says, yeah, that might be against the law, but we're good. And they didn't flat out say that, but their actions showed that. And that's what really is scary in an environment like that, because it allows people like this to thrive, because they know there are no repercussions unless you get the feds involved. And that sometimes takes an act of God.
0: See, and that's why I was hoping you said it was federal, just because to give the police officer some grace in hoping that, because, I mean, some of the evidence, like you had said, that she had come up with, like she had video recordings of him admitting things. Yeah. They were like, not enough. And I was like, oh, is this just one of those situations where they were like, we're not going to like lose this guy, so we have to have everything in a row before we even make a move? And it sounds like that wasn't the case at all, and it was just poor.
2: I mean, that's the argument there that the locals made.
0: Yeah.
2: Does it hold up to any sort of scrutiny? Not at all. I mean, I had my co-host Robin Drake, retired FBI special agent, who was chief of the counterintelligence behavioral analysis program. We interviewed Christine last week. It's on our channel. You can watch the whole hour long. And this topic here about the, I got so upset and irate at the whole conversation because of the lack of police getting involved when they should have. He too was like, this is nuts. There's no reason. And the actual case agent that was on this case also said in so many words, yeah, there's no reason they didn't come to us other than either you can take your guesses from their incompetence, laziness, or they're covering something up, or a nice combination of all three.
0: So you said you spoke with her. Is she still in the area, and is she still, she keeps in contact with quite a few that she saved, doesn't she?
2: She does, and she still does live in Short Creek with her and her husband, Tolga, who was the other gentleman you saw in the film, and you heard him from time to time. She still lives there, and she still is trying to advocate for many of them. The really sad part about this documentary, and you don't see it in the doc because these things happened after, is several of the women, even though he's behind bars, even though Samuel Bateman is behind bars, went back to him the same way that many people went back to Warren Jeffs, despite him being behind bars, and now he controls them through jail calls. And it's, yeah, I mean, that's the sad, scary thing about situations like this. You can lead people out, but the power of that type of coercive control or religiosity control, it's sometimes there is not much that's going to break that.
3: That's what I was going to ask you. Like, it's, I mean, technically, this isn't done, I guess, when you look at it that way. Like, and who's to say that someone new isn't already trying to establish themselves there and maybe become the next? Yeah. It just is such a, it's a gut-wrenching cycle.
2: There already are people there that are doing that. That's a really sad, scary part. It is a prime breeding ground if someone wants to go start a cult. You have a population of people that don't know any better, that are searching for this sort of thing. And if you go in and you have the ill intent to do that, it's ripe to do it. The scary part is I think there's a lot of people that are all too willing to do it, not necessarily with what we would think of as ill intent of like, hey, Tony decided he's going to go start a cult tomorrow and he knows exactly how to do it and how horrible this would be and he's evil. But like, obviously we wouldn't do that because we don't have minds like that. There's people that truly believe these things, that they believe they are a prophet, that they are getting these messages from God. And when they believe it and then they convey it to other people, that's a real powerful and scary thing, because both parties are now living in utter delusion.
3: Yeah, and you know, it's funny to, like, you ask yourself how it could happen, or how does this begin, or what's the mindset of a person? It's so difficult to wrap your brain in for what you do. You have to try to find a way all the time in your line of work to rationally wrap your brain around something completely irrational. But I think that's the really scary part of the predatory nature of it to me, is that even someone who is seemingly the most put together person in the world, everybody wants to seek and find. Everybody wants answers. Everybody wants to have peace. And you can tap into the most vulnerable space of any individual out there, and you can see how this happens. You can see how it spirals.
2: Yeah, I mean, we're, as people, we're looking for what's going to be the most beneficial and protective of our safety, prosperity, and security. And with that happening, if you're in that situation, the right person that's going to speak the right thing to you at that moment can do quite a bit. I mean, it's how our brains work. Think of it as, in a more simple aspect of, there are certain songs that you may like at certain times of your life because of the certain situations that you're in. And 2 or 3 years later, your life may be very different, and those same songs don't resonate the same way. If the right song hits you, or in this case, the right person hits you at the right time and speaks to those needs that you have, there really is no telling what can happen. And anyone who's like, oh, I could never join a cult, I certainly feel that way, or I thought that way, until I really started studying them. And I thought, eventually, you know, if just the right person came in at the right time and knew how to coercively control, that's what it is all about. If they can do that, anybody really can have this happen to them, because they don't know it's happening. Nobody's going, oh, I'm joining a cult this
3: right.
2: week.
3: Right.
2: They realize, looking back years later, oh, I joined a cult.
3: Yeah, I mean, like, especially like you said, when a guy like Samuel Bateman can come in with that kind of confidence and that kind of conviction. Yeah. I mean, we always, well, I would never fall for that. Yet how many mm-hmm. people have clicked on the text message that their UPS delivery has been delivered? You know, like, and there you go. Your personal information's gone. It's not hard. It's seemingly unfathomable. But to me, when you take a step back on it, it's not hard to see how it happens. That's what makes it so gut-wrenching, so awful to think about the cycle that just continues. And so many times in our lives, especially with parents who are in tough situations, and you've got kids and you're thinking, this is good for, I'm trying to do something good for my kids and give them structure and give them leadership. You can see how this stuff happens.
2: Yeah. Oh, and you can see it the other way too. I mean, there's elements of it where, I mean, you can have a toxic parents too, to a level where, I mean, it's, I wouldn't necessarily call it a cult, but a lot of the same principles are at play of coercive control. You can have it with a partner. You can have it with your own children. You can have it in so many different ways where you are following a path that is not going to be in your best interest, but you don't realize that, and you get too far down the road. For another example, the crash, Mackenzie Schirilla, the other doc we were talking about mm-hmm. on Netflix. I mean, look at the control she demonstrated over her parents, who were all too needy for their own daughter's approval and were able to say and do whatever they thought was right at the time until it all came crashing down, but they couldn't see the forest before the trees.
1: For as long as we've been alive, we've heard stories about cults. It feels like every couple of years there's a big, big cult out there. And what gets me, honestly, it's one of those situations where, okay, you put someone in prison. For example, he's in prison for, what, 50 years or so, right? 50 years in federal prison. Like, and that's it. That's where it ends. You would think we would send help. Okay, so these people were part. We know they were part of it. Like maybe some psychological help. But mm-hmm. like at this point, they just kind of let them fend for themselves. They got the one guy, but the cycle continues.
2: Yeah. Yeah, it doesn't end, because the problem is not the one guy. The problem is the need of the people for that type of a leadership. And why are they there? Why do they feel that way? Why are they thinking this way? Oftentimes, there's a lot of damage that was done in childhood, or they were brought up this way completely. There's so many different ways that people join. Sometimes they lived completely normal lives, and at 30, they get sucked in. Sometimes they're just born into it, and it's all they know. The saddest part is the ones that were born into it, and it's all they know, because that's some program. programming that is nearly impossible to change, that will always be with that person because that's what they register as normal and healthy. Can it be changed? Do people escape in those ways? Yes, but they're also the most likely to go back to it as well, or find themselves in a completely different situation with another completely different coercive, controlling leader, if you will, whether that be in a relationship or a cult, and they don't have the the radar, if you will, to detect it ahead of time.
3: Yeah, it's so ripe for the next, because then something like this happens and your world is shattered and your belief system is shattered, and the next one who comes in with malice and they extend the hand, and it sure seems like the right thing to do. Look, this individual understands, and they're saying, I was victimized too. And then you follow the next one and you follow the next one. And it's so hard to watch happen.
2: It is. And unfortunately, we do have coercive control laws in several states where they were located. They do not. And if you have those sort of laws in place, it does make that type of control over other people a crime. But without that being an actual law, and it is a state by state law, it would be helpful if there was a federal version of it. This sort of behavior, they find their ripe grounds where they can, plant their, sick trees and live. And the Short Creek area happens to be one of them, where you have, it appears, the local police that are all too happy to just kind of live and let live, despite the damage and the destroyed lives amongst their citizens.
3: Mm. Mm. Are you guys doing this one today on Hidden Killers Live, Tony?
2: No, we actually are going to be talking about the Adam Montgomery, Harmony Montgomery case. Adam is a blob of flesh that we call human, that at one point fathered a little girl and then allegedly took her life and then carried her around in a duffel bag for a little more than a year. He was just had his murder conviction overturned. We're going to get into why that happened, and wow. it's very angering because it's a horrible case. The people that went through this, the cover up that went on, it's insane. And why he even had custody of his daughter to begin with is insane. Uh-huh. But we're going to go through all of that. Attorney Bob Mata is going to be on with us. He's out of Chicago, also hosts a Defense Diaries, and he's going to be. We're gonna dive deep into how the legal system has failed us again.
0: Oh gosh.
1: Well, thank you, Tony. We appreciate you every single Tuesday checking in, Hidden Killers with Tony Brewski on YouTube, the Spotify's. 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If you listen to podcasts, check them out. Always a good show on there for sure. Do you have any previews? Do we know what's coming next week Tuesday?
2: I don't know what's happening next Tuesday yet. We got to figure out some horrible human being doing something. the Nancy Guthrie theories might be good because there's so many of them, and we haven't talked about that in a while. I think we should talk about that. Because as of right now, hopefully maybe by next week she'll be found, but doubtful. But I think we should talk about the so many theories that exist on where she is, what happened to her, and do a little debunking because there's a lot that's out there that's just doesn't land anywhere.
0: Have you also seen the new documentary that came out with Netflix? It's not Nancy, but Maternal Instinct.
2: I have.
0: Yes.
2: That's another interesting one.
0: Let's put that down the docket in a couple weeks.
2: Okay. Sounds good.
1: Thank you, Tony. Thank you, Tony. Appreciate you.
2: All right. See you later.
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9: I love shopping at the Heel. I've been going there for over 20 years. They are fashion forward. So if you want to keep up with the young teens, you want to keep up with the latest styles, the Heel is going to be the place to go. They have such a variety of sandals, boots, different types of tennis shoes. So anything you could possibly want, they have it in stock. And if they don't have it in stock, they're going to get it for you. So if you see it on TikTok or you're following it on IG Reels, you're going to find it at the Heel. My name is Monica Jones. I'm a teacher from Appleton, and I love going to the Heel to buy my shoes.

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1: Live on TV.
0: That was awesome.
1: That was awesome.
0: P-A-D-D-I-N-G-T-O-N, Paddington Bear.
1: If that's that, hey, Teddy Ruxpin, eat it.
0: Yes.
1: If that's the future of animatronic stuff.
0: That was awesome.
1: That was phenomenal.
0: Yeah, so Paddington was on Good Morning America being interviewed because Paddington the Bear is a musical in New York now. And I low-key want to see it.
1: That was awesome.
0: We went through a big Paddington Bear phase.
1: I love Paddington. I like marmalade because of Paddington. I started eating marmalade jam because of him.
0: We tried to get Mateo to start because he loved Paddington so much. Like, well, he wanted to try a sandwich. He did not like it.
1: Since I was a kid. And my mom was super independent. We were British kids. And, and fed marmalade. But I absolutely love it. I love it.
2: I think you really, really, really need to Google this, what we're talking about. Because for anyone who has taken their kids, I have a hard time with it. I don't know if you guys did, but like I remember went to Dinosaur Train.
0: Oh, yeah.
2: And I can't stand when you can see the people that are puppeteering. I really struggle with it.
0: Yes.
2: So when you hear Paddington the musical, you're like, oh, it's just one of these again. I am genuinely amazed by this Paddington.
0: It was
2: like,
0: awesome.
2: That is the coolest pet. Like, he is real. He is real. Yeah. Paddington is big, real.
0: I can 100% relate to what you're saying, because when I took Mateo to see Bluey, you could see the puppeteers, and then Don't Let the Pigeon Drive the Bus, the whole pigeon thing, that was also, like, it doesn't do it for me. Even Paw Patrol, they had, like, the people.
2: When it's, they're standing,
0: I don't like that at all.
2: I don't. And and you forget, is Paddington, like, an actual bear, or is he a teddy bear?
1: It's a bear.
0: It's a bear.
2: Okay, because then I'm thinking, need to do Corduroy.
1: Oh my gosh. Could you imagine Corduroy and the Lost Buttons?
2: Yes. You guys, you have to see this bear. So the person
1: I would freak out for Corduroy. I want to see Corduroy.
2: Playing Paddington is a woman named Artie Shaw. And then there's somebody off stage that is voicing Paddington and then mechanically moving the mouth.
1: Holy cow.
2: But
1: it doesn't was phenomenal.
2: It does not look robotic.
1: No.
2: The movement of the mouth.
1: The mouth even takes breaths. Like it opens and closes. Yes. And
0: so whoever's
1: breathing.
0: Backstage controlling is also obviously doing the talking so they can kind of mimic.
2: Yes.
0: So it may not be exactly, but for a stage play, it wouldn't matter because you can't see that from where you're sitting.
1: Right.
0: So that's amazing.
1: I am loving every second of what just happened there.
2: And then for Paddington herself to have to be in tune with what is being said.
0: Right.
2: Like,
0: that's an acting skill for sure.
2: Yes.
1: It's a great, big, beautiful tomorrow.
2: I'm so impressed with this.
0: I was my kid was obsessed, which made me obsessed. At least all things Paddington.
2: Yeah.
0: All things Paddington at home. The cartoon, all the movies.
2: Do you guys remember Babar?
0: Yes, absolutely.
2: Did your kids? Or that was when I was little.
1: It was me little.
0: That was our generation for sure.
2: On HBO.
0: That's right. HBO secretly had some good stuff for kids back then.
2: Yes.
1: It was.
2: You had to get up really early. Do you also remember? What? I didn't hear.
0: I totally missed it too.
2: Yeah.
1: Good.
2: Do you guys remember
1: after midnight?
2: Do you guys remember too? Did you guys ever experience this? Disney Channel had an exercise show at like 5 a.m. where Mickey would do aerobics.
0: I don't remember that.
2: I would wake.
1: We're too busy watching Kiana Tom.
2: So mornings that I would wake up and actually get up that early, I was so excited. But do you want to know what I didn't do?
0: The exercise?
2: Yes, I would sit on the couch and watch the exercise show of Mickey Mouse.
0: Was it just Mickey or was the whole gang there?
2: It was the gang.
0: The handy helpers?
2: And then after that would be Alice in Wonderland, a live version of it.
0: Was Pete doing the exercise too?
2: No.
0: If Pete was there, maybe you'd get motivated because if Pete can do it, then I can do it.
2: I want to look this up. Yeah, it was called Mousercise. And it was aired on the Disney Channel from 1983 to 1996. But it would be
1: 96?
2: Yes, but it was only two seasons, so they would just keep repeating it over and over.
1: Well, how many exercises are there?
2: Yes.
0: I can only do so many.
2: So what time was it on?
0: Isn't that crazy with all those kids shows on Disney? They only last 2-3 seasons, but they air for like 8.
1: Yeah. Mickey, shouldn't we do a new episode? How many times can you do curls, Tom?
2: It was scheduled as the second show of the day at 8 a.m. Eastern. So that would have been 5 a.m.
0: Second show of the day?
2: Yeah.
1: Yeah, 5 a.m. Pacific.
2: Yeah.
1: So 7 o'clock Central. Right when you're getting up. Man, that was right up against Kiana Tom.
2: I have to be up so... I genuinely thought it was like 5 in the morning.
1: Probably felt like it,
2: Yeah. So you guys don't remember that?
0: No.
2: Oh, that makes me sad.
1: What we... I lost cable for Jamie, our house. Yep, I didn't have cable until I went to college.
2: I did Mickey Exercise and just watched it too.
0: Oh, man. Get up off the couch, kids. Whoa.
1: Whoa, gosh. Like, was Goofy messing everything up,
0: look,
1: too?
0: Look, there he is again.
1: Like,
0: he's eating a sandwich.
2: I just
1: gosh, dude, it's a marmalade awesome. Sandwich.
2: I feel like this gives me the opportunity to, like, I want to snuggle that thing so bad.
1: I know,
2: that
1: I want awesome. One.
2: Yeah.
0: Look at him.
1: That look at so the good. Way the mouth moves. It's phenomenal.
0: It is awesome.
1: Oh, technology.
0: Look at us in 2026.
1: Yes. I'm backing off. Technology is great.
2: This I'm here for. Yes.
1: Yeah. I mean, that's like what they said the first time they saw a car, I'll bet. Look at that thing. Well, probably different, but.
0: Slays it after nine. It's kids.

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Jason Slade. Morning. What is up? Happy Tuesday. What is it? In the last 10 minutes, looking up on the TV screen, there's like three taco commercials. Just probably a preview for lunch today. Tame, Zara Larsson, Bieber, the Speed Demon, all in

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11: 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It's Dave and scattered showers here and there. Could see some sunny skies at some point. Possible chance for more showers coming our way around the afternoon. High around 72. Tonight, cloudy, a little cooler. Slight chance for showers. 53 as your low. Tomorrow, more showers. Scattered showers throughout the day. 67s are high. And Thursday, scattered showers early in the morning. Then partly sunny skies with a chance for scattered showers and storms late on your Thursday

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mistake, that something that I purchased cost more than what it actually did. 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

0: 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I know many people are still just trying to find random coins in their own backyard, and yet in the news, we have an 11-year-old boy in England in the news. He's walking along the beach and finds a 2-million-year-old elephant tooth. 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
1: I hate to give the satisfaction asking how you're doing now. How's the castle built off people you pretend to care about? Just what you wanted. 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I see the parties and diamonds. Sometimes when I close my eyes, 6 months of torture you sold to some forbidden paradise. I loved you truly. 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

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Yeah, I mean, that beautiful time of the year. Just like mom, you know, we celebrate dads, buy them the gifts that they will immediately put in the garage, never use, just like they did to your gift last year. I want to talk about very weird, very alarming moment. We did this actually last month when it came to Mother's Day. You know, that moment that happens to almost every single one of us between the ages of 18 and 54. It's the day that, what would you call it, dad morph? That starts settling.

0: 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Or
1: my knees just hurt so bad, okay. I gotta make the noise.
0: Is anybody else in the family notice? Or?
1: My brother's definitely noticed that I make the same noise as him. No one else really said anything.
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Broccoli has once again been voted America's favorite vegetable, taking the top spot in 30 states. Carrots surprisingly catching up, though, ranking first in 12 states. 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

Dave, you're heading northbound right now on 41. Be prepared to slow it down and probably even sit there for a little bit. A couple of closures due to a couple of accidents. One, County Road J, Kakana, currently closed right now, and County Road U in Wrightstown. So be careful out there on the roads with Kiss FM.

0: 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There you go.
1: 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The challenges involve everything from ordering fresh frozen custard to placing two orders in the same week. The more challenges you complete, the higher chance you have at winning $10,000. 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
1: 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Cloudy skies, scattered showers for today at a high of around 69. Tonight, much of the shame. Evening, 53 is your low. Nice and cozy.
5: Scattered showers again tomorrow with a high around 67. And Thursday, scattered showers, then clearing out for a bit with partly sunny skies. And then chance for showers and storms again on Thursday evening. 72 is the high currently.

0: 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Bobby, that moment you realized you'd become your father's when?
1: 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I was listening to Bon Jovi, and I was rocking it. The kids were just aggravated with me, like my dad used to do with when we were growing up when he was listening to his oldies.
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1: 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I just put my head down, looked down for a minute, and just realized, like, I just...

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0: say anything about knives. Said your life. What's going on in your life? What are you up to?
1: Oh, my life. I just got back from a 2-mile walk, and not really doing much today.
2: Well, I mean, you did burn off a lot of calories by walking. You could just replenish and ruin it later on tonight with a nice steak dinner. Could do that.
1: Yeah, there you go.
0: There you go.

Jason Waterfalls and why do they not want him to leave? I know. Misheard lyrics. I used to think that's always what that song said. Don't go, Jason Waterfalls. Anyways, it's the Old School Gym Lunch closing out with Ja Rule and Ashanti on Kiss FM.

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7: From First Alert Weather with Channel 2, very wet. Some thunderstorms possible this afternoon with the high of 71. Tomorrow afternoon, rain, high of only 66. And then morning showers lingering on Thursday with a high of only 69. But the farmers are happy getting some of this rain. Olivia Dean now.

And Kiss FM, the dedication of Swifties never ceases to amaze me. A chair she sat in during the NBA playoffs just sold at auction for $7,000. Kylie Jenner's only sold for $1,500. $7,000 for some Taylor Swift butt sweat. Unbelievable. It's her one from the Toy Story 5 soundtrack. I knew it, I knew you. It's Kiss FM.

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He is one of the Summerfest 2026 headliners. June 27th is when he is there. And Summerfest, by the way, kicks off later this week at Sienna Spiro. Go!

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Got a few more days yet to do some spring cleaning before it officially hits summer. And a new article has posted cleaning mistakes that are actually making your home dirtier. I'll tell you what those mistakes are so you can avoid them. 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

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A new article just came out with the cleaning mistakes that are actually making your home dirtier. First one, forgetting to clean the things you use to clean, like your vacuum, toilet brush, washing machine, etc. Those things need to be tended to. I am definitely guilty of this. Mopping the floors with laundry detergent. 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Using cleaning agents incorrectly because you were too lazy to read the directions. Spraying cleaning agents directly on surfaces. It's typically better to spray the cleaning solution onto like your rag or whatever. I've got more tips for you to make sure that your cleaning isn't making your home dirtier coming up after Meghan Trainor.

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Some more mistakes that make your home dirtier include combining cleaning products that render each other ineffective. That relies on me knowing chemistry. Come on. It can also lead to chemical reactions with unintended consequences. 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No one wants to hear this, but it's true. Cleaning regularly makes the process easier. You're right. I didn't want to hear that, so I'm just going to ignore that and move on.

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8: The National Weather Service in Green Bay has issued a severe thunderstorm warning for southeastern Waupaca County and southwestern Outagamie County until 1:30. Quarter-size hail, damage to vehicles expected. They're saying the severe thunderstorm will be around New London about pretty much in a couple minutes here at 1:20. Other locations impacted by the severe thunderstorm include Reed Field, Fremont, and Wyawega. For your protection, move to an interior room on the lowest floor of a building if you are in any of those areas. Again, a severe thunderstorm warning for southeastern Waupaca County and southwestern Outagamie counties until 1:30. So just, we'll keep you updated here, but keep an eye on the weather and be safe.

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So a guy was almost shot while he was laying in bed, but apparently his gaming PC is what saved him. The bullet traveled through a wall heading right for him, but it changed trajectory after hitting a RAM stick, whatever that is. And why did the gun even go off in the first place? His neighbor's dog set it off. What? Like, you can't make this stuff up. But yeah, dude's computer completely saved his life from a dog shooting him. Unbelievable.

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Did you know that the word daisies isn't even sung in this song? I mean, it's clearly about flowers, presumably daisies. But yeah, he doesn't even sing the word daisies. I thought that was interesting. It's Bieber on

0: 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This just came through. The National Weather Service in Green Bay has issued a severe thunderstorm warning for Brown County and northeastern Outagamie County until 2:45. At about 1:54, severe thunderstorms were located along a line from near Pulaski to 6 miles northeast of Kaukauna, moving east at 20 miles an hour. Quarter-size hail is expected. This severe thunderstorm will be near Pulaski around 1:55, Bellevue around 2:15, Longtail Point Light around 2:20, with other locations impacted, including Hobart, Kunish, Oneida, Pittsfield, Freedom, Chicago Corners, Anston, Wrightstown, Little Rapids, and Ashwaubenon. Again, severe thunderstorm warning for Brown County right now until 2:45. If you are in any of those areas that I mentioned, make sure you seek shelter and get to a lower part of the building or somewhere stable, obviously. So again, severe thunderstorm warning in effect until 2:45 for Brown County and northeastern Outagamie County. We'll keep you updated here on KISS FM. 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
1: Yeah.

0: shit.
1: I got drive, I don't need a car. Money really all that we fiending for. I'm doing things they ain't seen before. Bands ain't dumb, but extreme is all. I'm a demon lord. Fall off what? I ain't seen the horse. Called your bluff, better cite the source. Fame ain't something that I need no more.

FM. It's June, so you gotta get to Homefield Pub and Social in Green Bay. Katie and Nick's burger creation, the Freaky Greeky, is being featured, as well as Reed and Eddie's Afternoon Smash. The one that gets ordered the most is going to be featured on Homefield's menu for a longer period of time. They both look amazing. It could be that I'm just like starving right now. I haven't had lunch yet. But yeah, Homefield Pub and Social, get those burgers. And yeah, I need to get up there myself. I'm so hungry. I like

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1: Hey, what's up? 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The challenges involve everything from ordering fresh frozen custard to placing two orders in the same week. 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
5: First alert weather with Channel 2, wet the next few days. Thunder showers this afternoon with a high of 71, tonight down to 51. Afternoon rain tomorrow with a high of 66. And then showers sticking around Thursday morning with a high of 69. Teddy Swims' latest is coming up after Zara Larson.

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2: Hey, what's up? 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The challenges involve everything from ordering fresh frozen custard to placing two orders in the same week. The more challenges you complete, the higher chance you have at winning $10,000. 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

0: 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It's Reed and Eddie in the afternoon. We've got a big day today. Some might call it a huge day today.
1: Yeah.
0: We got Timber Rattlers tickets.
1: We do.
0: Vouchers.
1: Vouchers. They're just as good as tickets. Gets you in the game.
0: One would also say better because you get to pick which game you want to go to.
1: Absolutely.
0: Our winner yesterday, we had a little talk and we're going to, whoever the winner was, I forgot his name, is going to help us get down that slide.
1: Oh,
0: we might have to pull a diversion.
1: Oh, so I see. I like the way you guys are thinking.
0: Yeah, we're going to make this happen for us, Eddie.
1: Yeah,
0: buddy. We're going to go down that slide at the T-Rats game. But other than that, we've got hot takes to get to because it is Tuesday.
1: Yeah.
0: And we're going to play a game, one of my favorite games. I created it. It's kind of my own rules. You don't like it.
1: No, you make up rules and it makes no sense.
0: At least I tell you the rules, even if they make sense or not.
1: I appreciate you. All right.

0: 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It's Reed and Eddie in the afternoon. Eddie has a problem, and it's shopping for shorts.
1: Yeah, I'm not a good shopper. I realize that for years, I've had my wife to ask, hey, do these look good on me? What do you think? Should I buy these? Should I buy these? She gives me her opinion. I decided to go by myself.
0: Ooh.
1: And I was lost.
0: What do you mean?
1: Not lost, like physically not knowing what to do. Like, I don't know what to buy anymore. Like, I don't know my style anymore.
0: Well,
1: not that I don't know my style. I just don't know. I need the instant gratification from my wife telling me that either they'll look good on me or they'll look bad on me.
0: You need to be told you look good.
1: I'm dependent on my wife to ask if it looks good or bad.
0: So let me ask you this. When you go shopping for shorts, are you getting like just newer versions of the same style you had? Or are you trying a whole new look? Are you workshopping a new look?
1: They're slightly different, but the same. Here's the thing. You know, so I've lost some weight. So I'm trying to buy clothes that fit me better.
0: Okay.
1: And so the shorts that I bought, they're more casual, like business casual kind of shorts. And I'm not used to that, if that makes any sense.
0: It makes no sense. Just get the same ones you have in a better size for you.
1: Yeah, but
0: what's the problem?
1: Maybe it's the stores I'm going to.
0: Maybe you're just overthinking it, man. I don't know. You lose weight, you get an ego, and now
1: no ego.
0: You're like, you know what? Nothing can fit my sexy now. It's like, get a grip, Eddie.
1: It was definitely not that. I just wanted to make sure I look professional. My beef is this. I picked shorts. I go, can I wear these at work or not?
0: You said you need to be told you look sexy.
1: I need to know I look professional. I look good in it. Not like
0: first
1: sexy
0: of all,
1: good. Like
0: shorts
1: good
0: are not professional.
1: Presentable. Well, for us, we wear shorts in our profession. Shorts is professional for us.
0: Well, I'm not management.
1: I'm management adjacent. That's why I'm not wearing jorts. I'm wearing shorts.
0: I was going to ask if I could maybe convince you to get some jorts.
1: No.
0: One pair.
1: No way.
0: Cut off jorts, man.
1: I'm a 47-year-old man. I'm not doing cut off jorts.
0: You're 47?
1: How long have you known me? Yeah, dude.
0: I guess you're a little older than I thought. And I already thought you were a little older.
1: Oh, stop that. No, stop that.
0: 47, Eddie?
1: Yeah, dude. You what, 44?
0: I'm 44.
1: 43?
0: I just turned 41.
1: You did not turn 41.
0: Half a year ago.
1: No, you did not.
0: Yes, I did.
1: Am I that much older than you?
0: Yeah, that's what I keep saying this whole time.
1: Well, that's a bummer. Now I'm just depressed.
0: Yeah, well, I mean.
1: All right, you're on your own. I'm going home.

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0: So we got T-Rats tickets. It's baseball season, and there's really not a lot better than... I don't know.
1: You all right?
0: Your
1: did
0: face.
1: Did you see my eyes?
0: Yeah. Well, did you go cross-eyed? What happened?
1: Yes, this microphone is broken. And I never, today, right. I feel like this light is brighter, that the red light that says we're on the air.
0: I think
1: it's really bright. And so I looked down and it got me right in the middle of my eyeballs and it threw me off.
0: Well, good news is you don't have to see to do radio. So, Eddie, we got a keyword. Get you vouchers for T-Rats tickets, which means you get to pick whichever game fits your schedule.
1: Yes,
0: we know
1: sir.
0: You're busy. Yeah. We're busy, guys.
1: We're busy.
0: So hit him with that keyword,
1: Fang.
0: Eddie.
1: Fang. F-A-N-G, as in Fang the mascot.
0: Fang.
1: F-A-N-G. Send it on over.
0: Fang.
1: Fang. Yeah, like Fang.
0: Yeah, like a...
1: Like the little...
0: Like a snake.
1: Well, that's exactly what Fang is.
0: Fang. I like how he can change hats whenever he wants to.
1: Yeah, he's bald.
0: I didn't know he could change hats until I knew, but the first time was like, what just happened?
1: Does it throw you off because he has no hair? Because he's a snake.
0: Yeah, that doesn't throw me off at all.
1: It throws me off. I don't know why I expect hair underneath that hat.
0: Yeah, I don't know why you would either. It's a snake. But also, I would never expect like a 7-foot-tall snake.
1: Right, that's true too. Fang is your winning keyword. Fang.
0: Also, I wouldn't picture a snake with legs.
1: Good point.
0: Yeah, Fang.
1: Fang.
0: That's the keyword. Text Fang, your shot at T-Rats tickets. Good luck. They take the whole

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1: Every day.
0: Well, every day there's like a new trend too. There's like a new, this is another reason why dating.
1: How do you keep up?
0: I just read the news. I don't have to partake in this anymore, thank God. But there's just always something new, a new edge to get, a new advantage to
1: just find. Be careful. Don't get too confident. You're not married.
0: I'm trying not to.
1: Not to mess it up?
0: I'm just trying not to mess it up, man. I don't know what you want me to say. I'm not sure what to do with my hands here.
1: I don't know why you're raising them up there.
0: Don't get me in trouble, Eddie.
1: Right, I won't.
0: New dating trend, though. It's called goblin-timacy.
1: Goblin-timacy, like intimacy? Goblin-timacy? Goblin-timacy.
0: Goblin-timacy.
1: I can't even say it.
0: Goblin-timacy.
1: Goblin-timacy.
0: Say intimacy?
1: Intimacy.
0: Say goblin.
1: Goblin.
0: Put them together.
1: Goblin-timacy.
0: You speak for a living, Eddie.
1: I know, it's a problem.
0: Goblin-timacy. Goblin?
1: Just go ahead. Tell me what it is.
0: I'll tell you what it is next. Say it one more time, Eddie.
1: Say it one more time.
0: Say goblin.
1: Goblin.
0: Say intimacy.
1: Intimacy.
0: Put them together.
1: You put them together first.
0: Goblin-timacy.
1: Goblin-timacy.
0: Where there's no L in the beginning, Eddie. Damn it. All right. New dating trend. Goblin-timacy.
1: Goblin-timacy.
0: Oh, so close.

0: For those of you wondering, it's not a joke. Eddie has been trying and still cannot say this word.
1: At first, I thought it was a joke, and then I realized I really can't say it.
0: Goblintimacy. Say it.
1: Lintimacy.
0: Goblintimacy.
1: Right. I'm breaking it down. Say the second part of it.
0: Lintimacy.
1: Lintimacy.
0: Say intimacy.
1: Goblintimacy. Goblintimacy.
0: Say goblin.
1: Goblin.
0: Now,
1: intimacy.
0: Goblintimacy.
1: Lintimacy.
0: Okay, we're gonna
1: move
0: on.
1: Why is it so hard for me?
0: I don't know, because you're a professional speaker.
1: But see, maybe it's because I speak different languages.
0: Oh, blame it on that. It's 95.9 KISS FM. New dating trend, goblintimacy.
1: Goblintimacy.
0: Stop trying. You're just going to make me mad. Like, you can speak. Use your big words.
1: I'm trying.
0: Normally, when you go out on dates, you want to show up well put together.
1: Sure.
0: Looking nice, displaying your best self. Looking handsome, looking dapper, or looking pretty and sweet. Whatever it is, you want to look your best.
1: It comes
0: easy. First impressions matter.
1: Sure.
0: Comes easy, you said?
1: Absolutely. Look at me. Look at me.
0: You'd show up with the shorts your wife picked out.
1: I mean, I know they look good. She told you they look good.
0: Well,
1: maybe it's her trick to keep me away from other people.
0: Exactly. Maybe she's trying to downplay your sexy.
1: Tamara.
0: Yeah. So, goblintimacy is a new dating trend, and it means you show up looking haggard, showing all your flaws, imperfections, and baggage.
1: Okay. Look,
0: show up looking like a goblin.
1: Okay, I don't hate this.
0: What?
1: I don't hate this idea.
0: I hate it.
1: Because think about it. You show up like that and they're still interested. They're interested in you.
0: Yeah,
1: they're
0: not superficial. The goal is to weed out the people who can't handle you at your worst.
1: See, this. I like it. I like this concept.
0: You would never.
1: I kind of dig it.
0: You go on a date, Eddie.
1: I wouldn't do it.
0: Let's just pretend you're not married. You go on a date and you're like, hey, I'm Eddie. I only sleep a couple hours a night. I stay up late. I got a gambling addiction.
1: I don't have a gambling addiction.
0: And also, I didn't comb my hair today.
1: Darn you, Reed. Someone's going to believe that I gamble.
0: But that's the thing. You show up unshowered, unkempt, and you tell all your problems right away. This is not the way to do it, people.
1: I like the theory behind it.
0: Listen,
1: I wouldn't do it.
0: You are a married man. You would call yourself a champion of dating. You're so good.
1: I locked her down.
0: Right. You put the Eddie stamp of approval on goblintimacy?
1: Yes, because I like the theory behind it.
0: Ladies and gentlemen,
1: they know you're at your worst. I like it.
0: No.
1: Because at one point, when you do get serious, the person you get serious with and marry, is they know you're at your worst. You let down your guard. So why waste all that time? Let down your guard right away.
0: No, I'm not. Nope.
1: Right away.
0: No, like, I gotta get him to fall in love with me before I show him my flaws.
1: You're at the point now where you could let down your guard.
0: I am myself.
1: So you thought you did it from the get-go.
0: Listen, there is no flip side to my coin, Eddie. I am who I am. I'm a shining beacon of light. Okay. Peacock, you gotta let me fly.
1: I'm a peacock.

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0: 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It's Reed and Eddie in the afternoon. Tuesday it is.
1: Yes, Tuesday it is.
0: Let's do hot takes.
1: Hot take Tuesday.
0: So we're looking for those unpopular opinions, those things that you believe, but maybe none of your friends do too. Maybe.
1: Yeah.
0: Maybe they're brash.
1: So, I mean, they could be brash at times. Absolutely.
0: I like that word, brash.
1: We should use it more often.
0: What does brash mean?
1: We should you T-shirt idea. Instead of Bash Brothers, Brash Brothers.
0: You can barely say it. Say it again.
1: I think it's so stupid.
0: I'm Brash like, Brothers.
1: Brash Brothers.
0: It's Hot Take Tuesday, 920-281-0959.
1: I realize how stupid it was, but I'm going to say it out loud.
0: So, yeah, so you doubled down on your dumbness.
1: I know.
0: Doubled down dumbness.
1: T-shirt idea.
0: T-shirt idea. If there was a bigger lie than we care about your privacy, I'd like to hear it. Facts, bro.
1: Yeah.
0: That's true.
1: Every single website. Click here. We care about your privacy. Do you want to... Also, now that I'm talking about websites and cookies and privacy...
0: Oh, yes.
1: Can we just say that we're all going to click OK and we don't care?
0: What? Terms and conditions?
1: Website now says we have cookies and we're going to follow your cookies.
0: I reject them all the time.
1: Can we just... Why is that still a thing? Can you just not give us that warning? We all know you have cookies. We all know you're tracking us
0: you
1: down.
0: You can reject them.
1: Yeah, but why does every website... Why do I have to click on it every time? You go to a website, your computer goes, this website has cookies, this person has this.
0: Well,
1: just we get it. We get it. You're tracking me. We get it.
0: If you go to new websites, yeah, but if you go to the same website, it's not going to ask you every time.
1: It doesn't?
0: No.
1: Oh, I feel like it's asking me every time.
0: You must be going to different websites.
1: I mean, I do have the privacy tab, so is that why?
0: You go incognito?
1: Yeah. I don't want people to track me down. I'm trying to avoid that.
0: What are you hiding, dude?
1: Nothing.
0: Hot Take Tuesday. Let's go back to that one. You care about my privacy? Stop selling my data.
1: Amen.
0: Which you do.
1: Yep.
0: Everybody does.
1: Everybody's doing it.
0: 920-281-0.

0: 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Reed and Eddie in the afternoon. 920-281-0959. Someone is either channeling their inner Eddie or listens a lot to the show.
1: Okay, why?
0: Hot Take Tuesday. The self-checkout should give me an employee discount.
1: Amen. Thank you. Preach.
0: Yeah.
1: If I'm going to use self-checkout, pay me like an employee. Give me something. Give me a little nug. Give me a discount for the next. Something. Kohl's does it right. Kohl's, you got Kohl's cash. Menards, 11% rebate. Give me something in return.
0: This is going to be a complete side project here, or sidebar here.
1: Okay.
0: But Kohl's does, they offer a lot of like discounts and stuff.
1: Yeah.
0: I may have come across something that might be a moneymaker for the right person.
1: Okay, I'm all ears.
0: Yesterday, I had to stop at Kohl's because I had to return some shoes that I bought from Amazon.
1: Okay.
0: They were too big, had to go in there, and they make it really easy, right?
1: Sure.
0: So I go, and I just return the shoes, and then they print me out the receipt. And on the receipt, just for returning something, I get 20% off today.
1: Right?
0: So I'm like, wait a second. What if I just buy something on Amazon, return it, get 20% off?
1: You're going to buy something and return it just off to get the discount?
0: I mean, it's a free 20% off. And it doesn't cost me anything to buy from Amazon to take it to Kohl's and return it.
1: I mean, that's a loophole I guarantee you they wish you never brought up to anybody.
0: Well, cat's out of the bag, bro. Listen, man, this is why we are mavens of thought.
1: That's true.
0: We don't get paid enough for these ideas.
1: You're not wrong. It is a good idea. Get yourself a discount. Well, like, what do you want to buy next? What's a big purchase at Kohl's you want to make?
0: Legos. I saw some Legos there.
1: There you go. 20% off.
0: We could take you short shopping.
1: I could tell me the honest truth of what I look like in them.
0: I'll lie to you and tell you you look good.
1: Oh, so you're doing what my wife
0: does. But I want to inflate your ego a little bit. I want to make you feel good. I want to get your confidence up.
1: Confidence is there.
0: Well, because you need someone to tell you you look sexy when you're trying on shorts.
1: I just don't know what I look like. That makes any sense at all. No. I just like to know somebody that has an eye for style. Tell me, that looks good.
0: As the fashionista of Northeast Wisconsin, I'll take you shopping.
1: I think I'll side with my wife more.
0: I want what's really best for you, though.
1: I think my wife.
0: I don't want to cap your sexiness, Eddie.
1: I think you're going to want me to wear jorts if you come with me.
0: There's nothing wrong with that.
1: Oh, there's a lot wrong with that.
0: Look at these jorts I'm wearing right now, Eddie.
1: Exactly.
0: Look at these.
1: That's exactly why I want my wife with me instead.
0: I'm stylish.
1: You're something, all right. But I love you, buddy. But I love you.
0: More Hot Take Tuesday next.
1: I do love you. I do.

0: It is Hot Take Tuesday on Kiss FM. Reed and Eddie in the afternoon. Looking for unpopular opinions, or maybe just opinions you don't hear every day because maybe they're a little risque. 920-281-0959. Streaming services became the very thing they promised to destroy.
1: That's not a hot take. That's fact.
0: That is fact. And it's just like, I have a big problem with paying for a streaming service to get ads in that paid streaming service.
1: Makes total sense. Absolutely. Because, you got the streaming service to avoid the ads.
0: Mm-hmm.
1: Netflix was genius when it first came out. You get the DVD at home. You have to worry about going to the store. You don't have to worry about being sold extra stuff. It also helped with your laziness. There was a lot of good there.
0: Yeah, but see, I think Amazon was... Well, when Amazon started putting ads, I'm like, we're cooked. Like, yeah. If Amazon's... We're cooked. You got Netflix with ads, Hulu with ads, or Disney Plus with ads.
1: And you can pay a premium without them.
0: I do, because I feel like you have to, if you're getting that, otherwise just go to TV.
1: I mean, I think we're steps away from that again, dude.
0: I hate it. I hate it. I don't like, this world we're living in is bonkers.
1: Amen.
0: Hot Take Tuesday. Video game graphics peaked years ago. I can't tell the difference anymore. Well, first of all, you're crazy.
1: What do you mean peaked? Like, technology changes, so it always changes. Like, there's no peak, because it always gets better.
0: Yeah, so that's why this is crazy. Like, let me tell you something, Eddie. This video game I'm playing, still playing, by the way.
1: Which one is this?
0: Crimson Desert.
1: Oh, yeah, that's right.
0: You want to take a stab at how many hours I put into this in about a month and a half?
1: 1 month and a half.
0: Yeah, how many hours?
1: 100.
0: 258.
1: Shut the front door.
0: Yeah. Yeah. Almost every day.
1: Reed, that's a problem.
0: It's not a problem.
1: It's 100% a problem.
0: Not a problem.
1: Dude. How much are you losing sleep because of this game?
0: I mean,
1: are you sleeping less?
0: No, I go to bed at the normal time.
1: Then where do you find time?
0: After work, weekends.
1: You're in a relationship.
0: Yeah, she works too, and she plays her video games too.
1: So, what do you guys do for fun? You play your own video games separately?
0: Yeah, sometimes.
1: Oh, buddy,
0: we make it work, Eddie.
1: Buddy.
0: 258 hours
1: that's
0: I put
1: a,
0: into.
1: A lot.
0: Yeah, that's a
1: that's
0: lot.
1: That's a lot.
0: I wonder how much time I put into work in the last month.
1: Not
0: and a half.
1: That.
0: I probably did
1: no.
0: it.
1: No.
0: I'm going to do the math on this.
1: You're playing video games more than you do work?
0: Wait, how many? Okay, let's do this. Oh, I don't think we got time.
1: We can do it next.
0: Okay, we'll do it next.

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0: All right, let's do the math here, because Eddie's worried about me because I've, in about a month and a half, I'd say about a month and a half, I put in 258 hours into this video game.
1: Right. So let's say a typical 4 week month, you do 40 hours a week.
0: Okay. So 40 times four is
1: 160.
0: Okay. Plus 80 is 240. Yeah. I've been,
1: you do more video games than you do.
0: Yeah.
1: I love that you needed a calculator, which was pretty easy math there. This is what the video game is doing to your brain. It's frying it.
0: Easy math is an oxymoron.
1: This was pretty easy.
0: No, wait. No.
1: Yes. 40 hours a week.
0: Maybe it's been 2 months since I played. There's no way I put in more work into this video game than I do my actual job.
1: Well, it sounds like you are doing it and you didn't realize it. That's how bad this game is messing your brain up.
0: Oh.
1: You got a problem. You have a problem, and I am here to help you through this problem.
0: Nah, shut
1: you
0: up,
1: say,
0: Eddie.
1: I'm the gambler who has a real problem here.
0: I'm not gambling.
1: You're on a screen. That's not good. Your eyes are going to get fried.
0: Yep. Yeah, maybe.
1: Yeah, yeah.
0: Listen, man. Listen, who are you to judge me?
1: I am a concerned friend. I am a friend who is concerned about your video game habits.
0: Well. I like me,
1: I'm
0: Eddie.
1: I'm concerned for you and your relationship. This video game could tear you apart.
0: She loves when I play it.
1: Because you give her alone time up here.
0: Eddie! Come on, man.

0: 95.9 KISS FM. It's Reed and Eddie in the afternoon. We've talked about looks maxing, right?
1: Yes.
0: It's where...
1: Remind me again, though. I remember the term.
0: Yeah, it's a new term or trend or whatever where, I don't know if it's girls and guys, but I know dudes are looks maxing, which is doing everything possible to look as best as you can.
1: Yeah, yeah, we talked about that, yeah.
0: So it's like if you're doing the peptides or the shots
1: everything.
0: Or the waxing, the tanning, the surgery. It, I mean, to the extremes where some influencers are actually like taking a hammer and hammering the bones of their face.
1: That's what I remember talking about,
0: It's very bad. It's like an extreme form of like body dysmorphia,
1: if you
0: ask me.
1: I don't like that at all.
0: But there is a new part of looks maxing that people are taking to an extreme.
1: Why do we go there?
0: Because people, I mean, there's a logic behind it, and it's looking good gets you advantages in life. It is what it is.
1: I hate that so much.
0: It's a fact.
1: Yeah.
0: I mean, it's, so people want to look good. So dudes are doing something crazy, and they're doing something to their ears, and I'll tell you what it is next. Ouch. Painful. I think it's ugly, but there's a reason behind it.
1: Do you do anything to your ears?
0: I just let them be.
1: You just let them be?
0: Yep.
1: I pluck my ear hair.
0: Every once in a while, I'll get a random beard hair. I'm obsessed with the Q-tips.
1: Yeah, me too.
0: It just feels so good.
1: It does. Yeah, it's like a little itch inside. It feels so good. My legs start to shake like a dog.
0: So I'll tell you what the new looks maxing trend is for dudes in their ears, and it's nuts.
1: All right.
0: Hold on. Stay.

0: Looks maxing, Eddie. It could be like lip filler, plastic surgery, diets, peptides, hair implants, anything to look as best as you physically can to a psychotic level. It's 95.9 Kiss FM, Reed and Eddie in the afternoon.
1: What do you know about hair implants, Reed?
0: Do you have them?
1: No, I'm just, I mean, yours are looking pretty
0: it's
1: good.
0: It's all natural, baby.
1: Are you sure about that?
0: Are you sure? Do you dye your hair?
1: No, I don't, actually. No, I just look young, dude.
0: All right, so there's a new trend in looks maxing where dudes are busting up their ears.
1: What do you mean, busting up their ears?
0: Dudes are paying other dudes to give them cauliflower ear.
1: Why?
0: If you don't know what cauliflower ear is...
1: Boxer ears.
0: Yeah, you may have seen it before. It's where dudes or women's, mostly in dudes though, their ears are all like bubbly and they look a little deformed and stuff. And it comes from impact to your ear. So a lot of wrestlers have it. A lot of MMA fighters have it. Boxers have it.
1: Right.
0: And people are paying other people to bust up their ears to make them look like seasoned MMA vets.
1: That makes no sense whatsoever.
0: They want to intimidate other dudes so they seem tough.
1: You know who had those ears? That guy that almost started a fight with you in Mexico.
0: Yes.
1: That guy.
0: I told you. His friend said, you don't want to mess with him. Trust me, you don't want to. And I'm like, I'm not trying to.
1: I'm just standing
0: here. I'm trying to get a drink, bro. He's pushing me around. So cauliflower ear, people are paying. First of all, it looks so ugly.
1: It's weird. Why would you want that?
0: But also, if I'm at a bar, I'm not going to mess with you because I automatically know you've been in many fights.
1: Yeah, but just don't mess with anybody in general.
0: I typically don't. Yeah, the mess comes to me, man. You saw it in Mexico.
1: Yeah, mess finds you.
0: It does, dude. I don't do anything. I'm just a happy-go-lucky guy.
1: You must have one of those faces that people don't want to start fights with.
0: A punchable face? Do I have a punchable face?
1: I don't think you do, but obviously we learned in Mexico you must have something.

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0: 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It's Reed and Eddie in the afternoon. Game time.
1: Okay.
0: My absolute favorite new game. You don't really like it too much.
1: Oh, boy.
0: Because you don't think it makes sense. But to me, it makes sense because I made it up.
1: What is it?
0: See, in other words, game, Eddie.
1: See, again, in other words. Okay.
0: What?
1: Is this where you tell me a movie in a different like title, but you end up giving me a plot instead?
0: Yeah. So I'm trying to explain a movie in other words.
1: And I got to give you the song, the movie title.
0: Yeah. So it's kind of, I get what you're saying now. It kind of doesn't make sense. Yeah. Yeah.
1: All right. Whatever. I know what you're trying to do. So we'll go with it.
0: Yeah. Yes.
1: Yes.
0: I'm realizing this slowly. It's unraveling for me right now.
1: This is what I was trying to tell you 2 weeks ago, my man.
0: Well, the game's changed, you know, like everything, it evolves. So it's the In Other Words game. I'm going to explain a movie in other words.
1: Okay.
0: And you tell me the title of the movie.
1: Gotcha.
0: Does it make sense now?
1: Yes.
0: Will it make sense in 2 minutes? I don't know.
1: I got it.
0: So we'll start with this one.
1: Okay. Ready.
0: It's the In Other Words game. Sleepy girl doesn't do anything until she gets to first base with popular hunk.
1: Sleeping Beauty?
0: Yes. Good. See?
1: All right. I got you.
0: You're getting good at this game, even though you claim it doesn't make sense. It didn't make sense,
1: but I had that rough go around the first time I played this, and now I get it.
0: Sleepy girl doesn't do anything until she gets to first base with a popular hunk, Prince.
1: Prince Charming, right? No, that Prince Charming is the other movie.
0: Prince.
1: This one is just a prince.
0: Just a prince. See, in other words, game, Eddie.
1: The artist formerly known as Prince.
0: Money can't buy friends, but it sure can get you a girl way out of your league and sure a lot of fun to commit bank fraud.
1: Bank fraud. Girl.
0: Come on.
1: Bank fraud.
0: Money can't buy friends, but it sure can get you a girl way out of your league and it's sure a lot of fun to commit bank fraud.
1: I mean, blank check.
0: Blank check. You're 2 for 2 at this game. But
1: he wasn't getting friends, really. He just wanted the money.
0: Exactly. Money can't buy friends.
1: Oh, I see what you're doing.
0: Yeah, he got his limo driver, and he got all the people wanted. That's
1: also
0: what he wanted.
1: Can we talk about another plot hole of that movie?
0: We did the other day.
1: Did we talk about the ice cream?
0: Oh, yeah. Way
1: too much ice cream. You're not going to go through all that. It's going to melt.
0: He had a garbage can, a Rubbermaid giant industrial-sized garbage can full of ice cream.
1: Ice cream doesn't come in those big pails. Come on.
0: I mean, if you got this is another rule, though. If you got money, you can get whatever you want.
1: That's true.
0: Yeah.
1: That's true.
0: Or even the allure of money, because he didn't really have it.
1: That's true. I'm going to start telling people I have $1 million, see what I get for free.
0: Yeah. You ever seen the movie A Million to One?
1: Yes.
0: Dude, the same concept.
1: You're right. I forgot about that movie.
0: So good. All right. More In Other Words game next. You're 2 for 2.
1: Two for two. Yeah. Look at me.
0: Stop complaining.
1: Look at me.

0: For a game that doesn't make any sense, you're seemingly suspiciously doing really good at it.
1: I think we need all games not to make sense for me to do better.
0: Yeah, maybe it's luck.
1: I need chaos, apparently.
0: It's the In Other Words game where I describe a movie in other words to Eddie. Like, so not the real words.
1: Right.
0: And he's got to figure out what it is. And you're 2 for 2. You got Sleeping Beauty, you got Blank Check, and now TV show edition.
1: Oh, throwing me a curveball.
0: A man loses his job and immediately starts fighting children.
1: Starts fighting children? Loses his job, fights children. Mm-hmm. A man loses his job.
0: And immediately starts fighting children.
1: Oh, it's a TV show, not a movie.
0: TV series.
1: Series. Fighting children, man.
0: Or should I just say series and not TV, if you know what I mean?
1: I'm at a loss on this one.
0: It was an 80s movie turned Netflix TV show.
1: 80s movie turned Netflix TV 80s show.
0: 80s movies turned popular Netflix TV show. Hiya!
1: Oh, I know. Not that. Karate Kid.
0: Cobra Kai.
1: Well, okay.
0: Not going to give it to you.
1: Wait, who loses his job?
0: The main dude, Billy Zabka.
1: Oh, Billy Zabka.
0: All right, back to movies now.
1: I see. I get it.
0: It's the In Other Words game. Old man makes child do all of his dirty work.
1: Karate Kid.
0: Good job. It's the In Other Words game. One more, take a break. Woman gets makeover and everyone pretends she's not a dirty whore.
1: Wow. I was going to go the other way. She's all that.
0: More like the adult version of that.
1: Adult version of that.
0: And dirty.
1: Woman gets makeover. Oh, Pretty Woman.
0: Why do women love that movie? It's like The Notebook. She was a prostitute.
1: The Notebook?
0: Oh, I mean, girls love these movies that have very bad undertones.
1: I mean, you're not wrong.
0: Pretty Woman, Julia Roberts was a hooker. She was a prostitute. Richard Gere was a John. He paid her money. So but what? They didn't do it right away.
1: They fell in love.
0: You don't. And rule number one, don't fall in love with a hooker.
1: We all have that one friend that falls in love with a dancer or something. You know that.
0: But a hooker?
1: I mean, almost.
0: That's just bad life choices. Pretty Woman is not realistic.
1: Of course not. It's a movie.
0: Don't fall in love with a hooker.
1: I promise you I won't. I'm already married.
0: Can you promise that?
1: 100%.
0: It's a weird world, Eddie. Weird things happen.
1: Cross my heart.
0: All right, more In Other Words next.

0: one more round of the In Other Words game. Started off strong.
1: I think I'm doing better than I am worse.
0: You only got one wrong so far.
1: Look at me.
0: And that's only because you said the name of the show wrong.
1: Yeah.
0: But, all right, let's continue. We've got a few more here. It's the In Other Words game where I'm going to give Eddie the roundabout of a movie in other words, and he's got to tell me what it is. So you ready?
1: Ready.
0: All right, here we go. In Other Words game. If your boss is mean enough, murder is a perfectly reasonable career move.
1: Weekend at Bernie's?
0: No.
1: Murder.
0: If your boss is mean enough, murder is a perfectly reasonable career move.
1: Murder, boss.
0: Come on.
1: Horrible bosses, relatively, but that's not really murder. It is horrible bosses?
0: Yeah, they all plan on murdering their boss.
1: Yeah, but they didn't do it. I was expecting.
0: One of them got murdered. Well,
1: did they?
0: I don't know.
1: Because Jennifer Aniston was a boss. Kevin Spacey,
0: I would have loved to have her be my boss.
1: What is that, though? In that movie, it's almost too much. Like, at first, I could see it'd be fun. You're like, all right, here we go.
0: What, Jennifer Aniston?
1: Yeah, in the movie.
0: Not enough.
1: Not enough? Crazy? You do like him crazy.
0: It's Jennifer Aniston. And yes.
1: Yeah,
0: a little crazy. It's the In Other Words game on Kiss FM. Force your subordinate to hook up with you under threat of termination so you don't get kicked out of the country.
1: Oh, that's the old movie with Sandra Bullock and what's his name? Ryan Reynolds, The Proposal.
0: Yeah. Is it that old? I guess probably it's 2010.
1: It's at least 20 years old, maybe older.
0: One more In Other Words game. Using a dead body to get the finer things in life is not only unsuspicious, but hilarious.
1: We get a Bernie. I said it earlier. Yeah.
0: I love that you brought it up earlier and then it came full circle.
1: That's
0: awesome.
1: There
0: you go. In other words, Eddie, you did fantastic.
1: I'm good at this game.
0: For a game that, again, that doesn't make sense to you.
1: It made sense. It makes sense now. It makes total sense now.
0: Okay. All right. We'll do more of it.
1: Look at us.

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1: Hey, what's up? It's Eddie, and I just found out Culver's is doing a sweepstakes this summer that's going to give me a chance to win big just by doing the things I already do. 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

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It's Reed and Eddie in the afternoon. How much would you pay to own a chair that your favorite celebrity sat in? I want you to think about that because somebody paid an awful lot of money for a chair that Taylor Swift sat in. Like, okay, there may be ulterior motives here, but I'll tell you about it next. Also, did Eddie buy this chair? Because...

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1: if you know, you know. 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

0: 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A chair Taylor Swift sat in sold for $7,000. It's 95.9 Kiss FM, Reed and Eddie in the afternoon. How much?
1: I'll sell you mine for $5.
0: No one wants a chair you sat in, Eddie.
1: Why not?
0: But why?
1: It's new.
0: What are you doing with this chair?
1: Sitting on it?
0: You know someone smelled it.
1: Ugh. Gross.
0: But you do know that, right?
1: Oh, man.
0: $7,000 for a chair.
1: It makes no sense.
0: For what the right person, it makes a lot of sense, I think.
1: Why do these people? Why do gross people like to have money?
0: I don't know. Do you think it is for a gross thing, or do you think it's just for like a super fandom thing?
1: It's not even that. It's just somebody to say that they did it. That chair's going to be like in storage and full of dust in a year. Guaranteed. Just somebody
0: with money. Why would you buy it for $7,000 just to put it in storage? That makes less sense.
1: Just to say you did it.
0: That makes less sense.
1: If you have that kind of money to buy a chair like that, you're doing that. Guaranteed. People suck.
0: I don't understand. Like, if you bought it and you're a fan, wouldn't you like put it in a glass case or something?
1: But what if you just wanted the status of saying that you did it? If you had unlimited money, wouldn't you just do stuff randomly just because you can, not because you want to?
0: Yeah, it still doesn't make sense to do it.
1: I know, but people do.
0: So you think the person who bought this just put it in the attic?
1: Yeah, just so they can have their name saying that they're the
0: person. You think somebody wasted their time and money to buy a chair that they are going to put in their attic?
1: Yes. Yes. Because I feel like I could be petty like that. If I had all that money, like, I'm going to buy this chair. Watch me.
0: I feel like if you do that, I would just burn it or something. Like, I wouldn't just put it in an attic.
1: Dude, I'm going to throw an example out for you. We were in Mexico. Sam was ready to buy a couch.
0: Sam was ready to buy a couch?
1: Don't you remember that during the Super Bowl? She wanted to say
0: that. Oh, yeah.
1: See, that's what I'm saying. I think people are petty enough to go.
0: No, not buy. You mean ready to put money down for so we could watch the Super Bowl.
1: Right.
0: Yeah, that's a nice thing to do.
1: But there was a pettiness behind it.
0: There was a lot of pettiness behind it. Yeah, she can be petty. I'm afraid to do anything wrong.
1: I feel like people would do that just to be petty. I'm going to buy that chair for $7,000.
0: Yeah, but to buy
1: a
0: chair Taylor Swift sat in for $7,000.
1: It's ridiculous.
0: To just put it in a. You're wrong, first of all. I guarantee you that. Because if you get a Swiftie that buys Taylor Swift chair, they ain't putting it in an attic.
1: And why do Swifties have this much money?
0: Ugh. Well, rich people can't like Taylor Swift now?
1: Why are you turning everything against me right now?
0: You said it.
1: Fine, yes, fine.
0: You're so weird. Wait, did you buy that chair?
1: No. Did you?
0: No.

0: 95.9 KISS FM. It's Reed and Eddie in the afternoon. So you've seen or heard about that movie at the box office called Obsession?
1: Yes.
0: Which is that, it's like an indie horror film that's about a dude who has a crush on a girl, and he gets this, like, I don't know, it's like a thing from a magic shop or something where he's like, I wish this girl was in love with me.
1: And then she's obsessed.
0: And then she becomes obsessed with him in like a very bad way, like a if I can't have you, nobody can kind of thing. Anyways, it's got great reviews. This movie has made 400 times the cost it took to
1: make
0: the movie.
1: So good for them.
0: Yeah, it cost like $750,000 to make. Pulled in like over $300,000.
1: Listen.
0: But there's a question here, Eddie.
1: Okay.
0: What were you going to say?
1: I was going to say that My Days of Thunder 2 sequel could make more money.
0: Okay.
1: I'll write it myself.
0: There's a I already have written it for you. So there's a question here, because the people are kind of, I guess, questioning fairness.
1: Okay.
0: The actors made $7,000 for the movie. That has now grossed over $300 million. Is that fair?
1: They signed a contract, man. They probably thought it was going to be an indie film, barely make any money. They wanted their names in the credits. So I think what they get out of this is the fame. And they use this as a catapult to something else, but they do get screwed.
0: I'm surprised, because normally you would take this approach, be like, oh, well, if the directors were a good guy, they would.

0: just give them money. You normally go that route, and I hate it. But I'm surprised you didn't go that route here.
1: I think this is kind of different, right? Because I think when you take any acting job, you're hoping the movie's huge. No matter what the payday is, you're hoping that because that's your step up that you want to be a star in Hollywood. So they found it. They got it.
0: Yeah.
1: But is it going to work out for all of them? Probably not.
0: But you don't think it's not fair that they get like a portion, like a half a percent or anything like that?
1: It's not in the contract, man.
0: I know, but you don't think fair is fair.
1: I get what you're saying. But like, look, think about like all the actors from like the sitcoms from the 90s. There was no streaming back then. They're getting screwed right now.
0: Right. And I'm not saying this is what I think, but
1: yeah,
0: because I think they signed the contract. They took the chance. But the director said, and this makes sense to me, this is my whole argument, but you decided not to argue with me today.
1: Sorry.
0: The director said, this movie was made for so little money that it's typical that the only people who directly benefit its financial success are the people who took some sort of risk.
1: Sure, it makes sense. That's it.
0: You take the big risk, you get the big reward.
1: Do you still want me to fight you?
0: Yeah.
1: All right, I'll think of something.
0: Well, that's...
1: Those sunglasses, they're hideous on you.
0: What? Why you got...
1: I don't know.
0: Why are you attacking me?
1: You said you wanted to fight.
0: Not like that.

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1: 95.9 Kiss FM. It's Reed and Eddie in the afternoon. See, Eddie likes to compare me to his 8-year-old kid all the time, but here's how we are very different. Eddie's kid loves QR codes.
2: Yes.
1: I hate QR codes.
2: Yes, that is true. You, if you go to a restaurant with a QR code for the menu, you won't do it.
1: I won't.
2: My kid will in a heartbeat.
1: So you were saying earlier that if your kid sees a QR code, he wants to scan.
2: Yeah. So I think it all started with this dinosaur book I got him. And it's really cool. No. It is a cool book. It's like you put on these 3D glasses on and it gives you, it's cool. I've tried it. And I think you'd get a kick out of it. But that's
1: what was that supposed to mean?
2: No, I think you would like it because I like it. It's cool. Like it puts you in, like almost like you're inside Jurassic Park all of a sudden.
1: Okay.
2: So that's cool. But that's how he learned about QR codes. And now he sees one and he knows that sometimes it's just instructions to build, so whatever the case may be. But now he sees it. He wants my phone. He's like, can I get your phone? I go, why do you need? He's like, there's a QR code over there. And I'm like, I don't know if I trust a QR code.
1: Eddie, that's
2: like,
1: a dangerous game
2: you're
1: playing.
2: That's what I'm saying. I don't think I trust it.
1: Well, you know anyone can make a QR code,
2: Amen.
1: Right?
2: Amen.
1: So
2: we were walking in downtown Oshkosh and a light pole or a stop sign pole, whatever it was, had a sticker with a QR code. And he wanted to scan. I'm like, nope. I don't know where that's going to go, buddy.
1: Yeah, dude. I mean, to be fair, QR codes are stupid anyways because literally you are like, I could go to a restaurant that has a piece of paper with a QR code on
2: right.
1: it and maybe just print off my own that looks like it. And you scan it, you're going to a virus website. I have all your information.
2: Amen.
1: Like I could literally, well, I couldn't because I'm not smart enough, but anybody in theory could do that.
2: Now he knows he has to ask me before he uses my phone anyway. So he'll tell me I want to scan a QR code. I now have to like, where's this QR code? Show it to me. And it's still scary.
1: Honest question. Yeah. Why don't you just tell your kid no?
2: Well, because Lego now has QR codes.
1: Trust Lego. You can't go around scanning everything.
2: Well, I know. So I want to make sure it's Lego. If he tells me it's Lego, fine.
1: Your phone is going to get AIDS.
2: It's got SARS already.
1: It probably does. Eddie's just scanning anything. You want to get Eddie to click something? Send him a QR code.
2: No, not me. My kid.
1: 281-0959.
2: Don't send them to my kid.
1: Send any QR code right now. Eddie will click it.
2: I am not clicking on it. I'm not doing it. My kid will want me to, but I'm not doing it. I'm not falling for it.
1: He'll click it. Trust me.

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Teddy Swims, who is not Jelly Roll, by the way, on 95.9 Kiss FM. Jelly Roll, though, getting divorced. Him and Bunny XO splitting up. We don't know too many details yet, but people are thinking it might be one of them nasty divorces. Jelly Roll went and got one of the best divorce lawyers in Nashville. And Bunny XO is posting some kind of cryptic things on her TikTok and Instagram. So I don't know. Here's what I do know. If they're getting divorced, we're probably going to get a lot more sad, depressing songs from Jelly Roll that'll make us get all in our feels. So maybe that's a perk or a opposite of a perk.

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95.9 Kiss FM, Reed and Eddie in the afternoon. But we out for the day. We'll be back tomorrow. We got more T-Rats tickets we'll give away at about 3:30-ish. So enjoy your night. Enjoy some World Cup. Messi's playing. 8 o'clock. Argentina. Messi should be good. So I'll be doing that. You do you. And we'll